Brian McKnight, 6:12 in the early hours of your Sunday morning with Nick Pollock here sharing it with you. Fast approaching 6 minutes past 1 o'clock. I've got a great song from Pixie Lott coming up for you, as well as Etta James with her all-time classic At Last. That's coming out for you after Labyrinth and Emily Sunday.

Bit of James, an all-time classic at last. We've got Gregory Abbott coming up for you very shortly. Fast approaching 16 minutes past 1 o'clock with Mariah Carey.

0: Kylie Minogue and Keith Washington, if you were here with me now on the Nine Network, Kylie, of course, performed at the Australian Football League Grand Final in Australia, held at the Melbourne Cricket Ground. I'm sure many of you would know that ground from cricket. However, it is also a football ground of Australian rules football. She came home to perform to the big 100,000-plus crowd for that particular event. Got Gladys Knight and the Pips on the way for you after the break. Also, the Flying Pickets and the Carpenters are in there as well.
1: This is the Night Network.
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4: 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I never thought it would happen to me. Until John turned out not to be who he said he was.
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They won't last a day for the Carpenters, along with the Flying Pickets and Gladys Knights and the Pips. It is the Quiet Storm. The Cutting Crew take us back to the 1980s very shortly after Tony Braxton.

Cutting Crew, I've Never Been In Love Before, along with I Don't Want To for Tony Braxton. Almost wrapping up my time with you for a Sunday morning. I've got Gloria Estefan before the end of the hour. After Duran Duran, I'll talk to you next week.

0: It's the weekend. My beautiful bride is here at my side. Hello, Heidi. How you doing over there?
1: Hello. I'm well. And yourself?
0: I also am well. And I know you're going to be shocked to hear that I'm talking to a comedian today. Is that a shocker?
1: Shocker.
0: Yeah. She pokes fun at how many comics I talk to.
1: It's ridiculous.
0: I'm a big fan of comedy.
1: Yeah,
0: so there's a bunch of comedians.
1: I mean, it'd be one thing if you were talking to somebody that everybody knows every time you talk to somebody, but you're always talking to these randos that nobody's ever heard of.
0: Hey, she's talking about you, Brian. Brian Bates is our guest today.
1: Or sorry, Brian.
0: His comedy special is actually called Some Rando, which is wild.
1: Is it?
0: No, it's not. It's called
1: it
0: Worried. It's called Worried. Brian is very, very funny. I'm excited to chat with him. And I don't know why Heidi's taking this so personal. It feels like you've bottled this up. And it just got unleashed on poor Brian. He's funny, I promise. Even if Heidi's never heard of him. Brian Bates is our guest on this weekend edition of the John and Heidi Show.

courtesy of JaceCaseMedical.com. Today's quote was submitted by Mike. Theodore Roosevelt said, "Do what you can with what you have where you are." I love this quote. Sometimes I think we spend too much time waiting for the perfect circumstances before we get started. We'll think, well, I'll do that when I have more money or more time or when things calm down. Well, things don't always calm down. You probably know exactly what I mean. You can have a great idea, but maybe you don't have the money to launch it exactly the way you want to. So start smaller. You can improve it later. I've done that myself. There have been many times when I've wanted better equipment, but eventually I realized the equipment wasn't going to do the work for me. I had to get started with what I had. You don't have to have everything figured out today. Do what you can with what you have where you are. Then tomorrow, do a little more. This has been the Motivation Minute. I'm John Small. Thanks for listening. Your favorite motivational quotes can be submitted for upcoming programs at motivationminute.org.

0: Now, with today's reason to party, here's my beautiful bride, Heidi Small. What you got for me there, Heidi?
1: Well, today is Hug a Kevin Day, which is not what we're going to celebrate, but I just thought it was funny that there is a Hug a Kevin Day. So today, if you know a Kevin,
0: is it only
1: you need
0: real
1: to give
0: Kevins?
1: Him a big old hug.
0: We have a friend.
1: We have a friend who uses the name Kevin online. I'm going to find him.
0: I got a friend request from a person I didn't know. Yeah. And then next time I saw our friend, I won't say his real name on the radio, but he's like, why haven't you accepted my friend request? I'm like, I didn't get one. And he goes, it says Kevin. I'm like, that's you?
1: Not your name.
0: Why do you use that? He goes, nobody needs to know who I am. I'm like, well, I didn't know who you were. So,
1: but it is also handbag day. And I found a cocktail called the handbag.
0: Oh, nice.
1: And that has tequila reposado, Grand Marnier, lime juice, strawberry jam, and a pinch of salt.
0: That is fantastic. And here's a cool thing. I'm going to hug a Kevin who's holding a handbag. So if that happens to be you, probably not. That is today's reason to party. And I've got a link to that drink in the show notes for today at johnandheidishow.com.

0: You probably think you're pretty good at multitasking behind the wheel. I mean, you have to multitask to drive. So what's wrong with checking your phone? The thing is, your brain simply doesn't work. Even a quick look for quick reply affects your concentration and makes you less able to react to hazards. If you use a mobile phone while driving, you're 4 times more likely to crash. Think. Put your phone away.
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1: 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Today's quote was submitted by Mark. Henry Ford said, "Whether you think you can or think you can't, you're right." That's a pretty powerful thought. Our attitude doesn't guarantee success, but it certainly can affect whether we even try. Think about starting something new. If you tell yourself, "I can't do this," you probably already found 10 reasons why it's just not going to work. But if you think, "I don't know how to do this yet," suddenly you're looking for ways to learn. That's a big difference. In business and in life, you don't need to know everything before you begin. You just need to believe that there is a way forward. So today, when you catch yourself saying, "I can't," try adding one simple little word, "I can't yet." You might be surprised by what happens. It could be the motivation you need to succeed.
2: 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I'm John Small. Thanks for listening. Your favorite motivational quotes can be submitted for upcoming programs at motivationminute.org.

0: Now, surveys and studies and such, don't wait till you're 65. Retirement might come way sooner. A new life insurance survey found 42% of retired Americans actually retired earlier than expected. 54% said they'd retire immediately if they had won the lottery. The top reason for considering an early retirement, Heidi's over here taking notes, 36% said I'd like more time with family. 32% said I would maybe become financially ready sooner than expected. What? They might become financially ready sooner than expected. Oh, that's why they would retire. Right. Oh, so if okay. I had the means to, I get it.
1: Sure.
0: 31% say, I just want less stress.
1: Yeah.
0: Of course, early retirement is not always a choice. Among those who actually retired earlier than planned, the biggest reason was health problems. Mm. Second was unexpected job loss.
1: That's what I was just going to say, probably layoffs. Yeah. Yeah.
0: And I know somebody who retired about 3 years earlier than they planned because they were downsized. Yeah. And they're like, you know what? I'm not even going to look for another job. I'm going to just retire. 53% of workers said they already had specific retirement age in mind. But there's some people that are like, I have no idea. I'm just going to quit working when I quit working, I guess.
1: Yeah. Surveys. I have an age in mind. It's like about 6.5 hours from now.
0: So when we're going to wrap up the program and we'll never hear from Heidi again. Surveys and studies and such on the John and Heidi Show.

0: Now, big screen, little screen, Willy Wonka has delivered for Netflix. They landed a bona fide reality ratings hit with Wonka's The Golden Ticket after the Charlie and the Chocolate Factory themed competition series debuted at number 2 on their English language TV chart. It was filmed in Australia, and there's 12 Golden Ticket winners who go to a chocolate factory to compete for a lifetime supply of money. You thought I was going to say chocolate, didn't you?
1: Lifetime supply of money.
0: And Bradley Whitford, you know that name?
1: I do not.
0: Doesn't it sound like Michael J. Fox's character from Secret of My Success?
1: That was Brantley.
0: Brantley.
1: Whitfield.
0: Winfield.
1: Or, Whitfield.
0: Yeah, Whitfield. Yeah, because when I first saw Bradley Whitford, I'm like, is that?
1: It does sound similar.
0: But it's
1: not.
0: It's a different person. This is the guy who created The West Wing. And he said it might be time to bring it back. So the 25th anniversary recently happened of the The West Wing.
1: West Wing.
0: I don't know what I'm talking about. It premiered in 1999, ran for 7 seasons. Anyway, while he was at somebody's house for the 25th anniversary, he was like, I think we could bring this back. And it sounds like he's trying to do that. Thanks for listening to the John and Heidi Show. It's 2026. 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

0: Heidi, did you know that parrots can live for many decades? Some of the larger species of parrots can reach like 60 years of age or more, making them lifelong companions when cared for properly.
1: Aww.
0: That's kind of cool.
1: That's very cool.
0: So, yeah, parrots, they're pretty neat. We don't know everything.
1: I do like parrots.
0: I think they're cool, though. We don't know everything, but now we know this.

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But you know what truth is? It's that little baby you're holding, and it's that man you fought with this morning, the same one you're going to make love with tonight.

0: Time now for the joke of the day with my beautiful bride, Heidi Small. What do you have for me there, Heidi?
1: I'm thinking about removing my spine. I feel like it's only holding me back. Have you heard the one about the corduroy pillow?
0: Uh-uh.
1: It's making headlines.
0: Making headlines. Oh, comedy gold right there.
1: Yes, they are.
0: That is your joke of the day on the John and Heidi Show. 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
1: 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Today's quote was submitted by Susan. Michael Jordan said, "I've failed over and over and over again in my life, and that is why I succeed." I love that, because failure gets a bad reputation. Nobody likes failing, but sometimes failure is just information. You tried something, it didn't work, and now you know something that you didn't know before. Maybe a sales pitch didn't work. Maybe an idea didn't work out. Maybe you made a mistake. Okay, learn from the mistake and keep moving. The people who accomplish great things are not necessarily the people who never fail. They're often people who refuse to let failure be the final chapter. So if something didn't work yesterday, don't waste today beating yourself up over it. Figure out what you learned, then take another shot tomorrow. The Motivation
2: Minute. This has been The Motivation Minute. I'm John Small. Thanks for listening. Your favorite motivational quotes can be submitted for upcoming programs at motivationminute.org.

0: Time now for the scoop of the day. Does it seem like you're always tapping your fingers or bouncing your leg or twirling your hair? Well, it turns out these habits might actually serve a purpose. They're examples of stimming, short for self-stimulating behavior. And they can help regulate your emotions, release excess energy, and improve your focus. While stimming is often associated with autism or ADHD, actually pretty much everybody does it. Research suggests fidgeting could actually help you retain information. Common examples include chewing your pen, cracking your knuckles, pacing, or humming. For neurodivergent people, stimming can also help you manage anxiety and sensory overload. So the next time somebody tells you, hey, stop fidgeting, tell them, mind their own business. I'm boosting my brain power. Maybe say it nicely, though. And your shoes may be bringing home more than dirt. According to an article in Time magazine, research suggests that soles of our footwear carry bacteria and fecal matter.
1: I'm sure they do.
0: Environmental contaminants also. That all comes into the house, into your carpets and all the other places. One study found 80% of shoe bottoms tested positive for fecal bacteria. That's 80%. Other research found shoes pick up other bacteria like E. coli and C. difficile, something or other. I don't know what that is. Shoes have been found to be significantly more germ-ridden than public toilet seats. So there's a lot of cultures who take their shoes off when they get to the house, and this is why they do that.
1: Huh.
0: I might start doing that, and I'll just wear my Crocs around the house. Yeah. Scoop of the day on the John and Heidi Show.

0: Excited to have a comedy call this weekend with Brian Bates. Very, very funny stand-up comic. And he has a new comedy special out right now. It's called Worried. And I see this is produced by Nate Bargatze. He is a great dude, isn't he?
1: Yes, he is. I often tell people, like, how do you make it in stand-up comedy? I'm like, well, you just become friends with the biggest stand-up comic in the world, and it's really not that hard.
0: Yeah, that is a very good secret. Now, tell me the secret behind your special, Worried. How long did it take to put this together? And then, like, once this comes out, you got to do a bunch of new material. Is it hard to come up with new stuff for you?
1: The turnover is so hard. It's what I'm going through right now. So the special came out July 24th, and I taped it the end of March. That's a pretty quick turnaround. Less than 4 months after I taped it, it was released. It's a half hour, so when I'm on the road, I'm doing an hour. So I still have a half hour material that wasn't in the special, you know, already in my act. But just building up even another half hour is challenging. Sometimes I think, oh, I've got it, and then the next night I'll be like, I don't got it. You know, I go from like, oh, I'm at 18 minutes. Nope, I'm at 12.
0: Yeah,
1: it was a, you know, as far as how long it took to build up, I mean, some of the jokes in that special were probably, I'd probably been saying for 2 or 3 years, and then some of them for the newest one, maybe for 2 or 3 weeks. So, yeah, it was just took a while.
0: So, Brian, what was it that made you decide to try stand-up comedy?
1: You know, I had a very untraditional path in stand-up comedy. When I was 35 years old, I took a stand-up comedy class for fun, which 35 is ancient for starting a stand-up comedy. And I saw this class offered here in Nashville, and I'm like, oh, I'll go do this. It was a four-week course. I didn't really expect anything to come from it, but I really enjoyed it. Took the next level and the next level, and then I started meeting guys. We started going to open mics. And I started getting some laughs, not very many when I first started, but those laughs were addictive. And then I just started slowly, you know, building my comedy career while working a day job. And then finally at age 43, I quit my job and went full time into stand-up comedy. And now I'm 54 and still doing it.
0: So I got a dumb question, but what was the day job?
1: Yeah, I was working at a local TV news station here in Nashville. I started out of college and I was a producer and a news writer and doing behind the scenes stuff. And then I was in management by the time I left. I was there for a little bit over 19 years. So I'd kind of made a career there, but I was ready for a change. And so I made the leap. I was single at the time. So I thought, if I can't make this work, I'm only hurting myself and I'll find something. It worked out.
0: I'm glad it worked out. And there are going to be some folks that watch Worried, your comedy special, and they're going, that Brian Bates looks familiar. They might recognize you from a little movie called The Breadwinner.
1: It was so much fun. You know, this was Nate's first movie, and people would ask me, like, oh, is he going to put you in this movie like Adam Sandler does with his friends and such? And I thought, you know, someday Nate may do that. But I didn't expect him to do it for his very first movie. But he did. And if you haven't seen the movie, I have a very important role in the film. I'm trash collector number 2.
0: Hey, we got to start somewhere. And at least you're number 2. You could have been like trash collector number 27.
1: Yeah, that's not bad. I my buddy got trash collector 1. He's a little bit better agent than I do. But Nate put us in the scene, and it was so much fun. I had one line, but I was still nervous. That, you know, I'd never done anything like that. And he shot it in Atlanta, and we went down there and spent a day on set, and it was so much fun to do.
0: Okay, Brian, you got to share with us, what was your line?
1: It's not as funny when I just say it, you know, over the air. But
0: oh, we'll be the judge of that.
1: Okay, it's pretty much the opening scene of the movie. Nate forgets, he wakes up and forgets his trash day.
0: Yeah.
1: So he goes running down the street with his trash can and chasing the trash truck, and he wipes out over a curb, and then we stop and he catches up with us out of breath. And he's like, did you guys not see me? And my podcast and comedian co-host Aaron Weber plays Trash Collector 1, and he says, no, we saw you. And then Nate says, why didn't you stop? And then I say, this is recycling. Trash came an hour ago. And then we laugh. And it's a little bit funnier than I just told it.
0: Well, I think you nailed it. And I believe it. I feel like recycling is now and trash was an hour ago. Brian, thank you so much for taking the time to chat. It's been fun.
1: Thank you so much. I really appreciate it.
0: Again, Brian Bates has been our guest with this comedy call. He has a new comedy special out now. It's called Worried. I've got a link to it in the show notes for today at johnandheidishow.com.
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0: Time now for the movie quote of the day. I would bet all the money in this pocket right here that you're going to get this one right.
1: Oh,
0: how much do you suppose
1: now,
0: that is?
1: Now the pressure is on.
0: Pull it out and see.
1: You got no money, but that's okay.
0: I think I do. I think I have $20.
1: Ooh.
0: So this is $20. If you get this wrong, you owe me $20. From 1993. You're killing me, Smalls.
1: Oh, that's easy. That's The Sandlot.
0: That is correct. Very good. Well, you owe me
1: $20.
0: You can
1: keep your money.
0: Do I have to give you the money? Did I just bet against myself? I don't know what the bet was. I should have probably figured that out first. I thought you'd get it right. I don't think that's how that works. I figured it was pretty safe. I think I owe you the $20 either way. I'm pretty sure that's yours.
1: Oh my
0: All right,
1: God.
0: That is your movie quote of the day on the John and Heidi Show.

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1: It's the final day of sleep advice.
0: Yeah, these are so dumb.
1: If you're
0: anyway.
1: Unable to sleep.
0: Don't do any of these.
1: An 1898 publication suggested lathering the hair and scalp with yellow soap, wrapping it in a towel overnight, and repeating daily for 2 weeks. And supposedly that's gonna fix the problem.
0: Are you supposed to rinse this out at some point?
1: You would think so, but I don't know.
0: That's disgusting.
1: And the final one is believing that insomnia was caused by haunting spirits, sufferers would sleep with a relative's skull for a week. This was in Babylon. And they would lick it every night.
0: That is disgusting. No, don't do any of those things.
1: I mean, you don't know until you try.
0: Yeah, I'm not going to try that. Just letting you know. I'd rather stay awake all night than lick your skull. I'm not... Not going to do it, Heidi. That's weird.
1: Yeah, well, that's news to me.
0: That is also news to me.

0: family and I are shaking off the salt. 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
1: 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Today's quote was submitted by Rick. Zig Ziglar said, "You don't have to be great to start, but you have to start to be great." That is such a great quote and a good reminder. Sometimes we look at someone who's really successful and we think, "I'd never be able to do that." But we forget that they started somewhere else too. The successful business owner once had their very first customer. The person who is in fantastic shape now once took their very first walk. Nobody starts at the finish line. So don't worry about being great today. Just get started. Learn, improve, then try again. And eventually you will look back and you'll realize the thing that you once thought you couldn't do has become something that you do every single day. The motivation
2: needed. This has been the Motivation Minute. I'm John Small. Thanks for listening. Your favorite motivational quotes can be submitted for upcoming programs at motivationminute.org.

0: Fun fact for you, Heidi.
1: What's up, John?
0: Sugar was first added to chewing gum in 1869. You know who put it in there?
1: Ooh.
0: A dentist.
1: Ah.
0: Yeah, they're like, hey, you know, it's going to get me some more business. Fun fact for you, Heidi.
1: What's that, John?
0: The inventor of

0: chocolate chip cookies sold their idea to Nestle Toll House in return. What did they get in return?
1: I can't remember what it wasn't a lot.
0: A lifetime supply of chocolate.
1: Okay.
0: So for them, it was, you know, took care of them for the rest of their life. Fun fact for you, Heidi.
1: What's that, John?
0: Dr. Seuss, or Theodore Geisel, wrote a little book called Green Eggs and Ham because he had a bet against his publisher that he could not complete a book with only 50 words, and
1: he did it.
0: I bet his bet went better than mine with you earlier today. Still not sure I did that right. Pretty sure I didn't. Fun fact for you, Heidi.
1: What's that, John?
0: Jeff Goldblum was given the offer to be the voice of Siri by Steve Jobs. How cool would that have been?
1: That would have been very cool. Yeah, he turned it down, but that would have been very cool.
0: And we'll do one more fun fact for you, Heidi.
1: What's that, John?
0: 95% of creatures on Earth are smaller than a chicken egg. 95%.
1: Wow.
0: That is wild. Several fun facts. Now you know. Thanks for listening to the John and Heidi Show.

0: Time now for some weird news. Pizza has entered the chat. Going to talk right now about the dumbest thing I've heard in a long time. They've become villains now, Heidi. Tombstone Pizza has unleashed a Halloween creation that will haunt us traditionalists. It's a frozen cheese pizza or pepperoni pizza topped with candy corn. Yeah, candy corn.
1: Ew.
0: The frozen pizza maker calls it the pizza nobody asked for.
1: Yeah.
0: They insist the bizarre combination is weirdly good. The limited edition offering comes from a side of candy corn for a side of candy corn for sprinkling on the melted cheese and toppings, letting brave snackers create their own sweet and savory nightmare. The Halloween stunt costs $1.31, shipping included. That's not bad. It debuted Friday with additional online drops scheduled for October 9th and October 23rd. So apparently this story is old. Tombstone says the idea was conjured up in the spookiest corner of the internet. Frankly, that sounds about right to me. It sounds disgusting.
1: That's nasty.
0: Here's the thing. If you want to try this, you can take any pizza and ruin it with your own
1: candy corn. That's so gross, man.
0: Yeah. Here's the thing. It got us talking about them.
1: It sure did.
0: So they made their $10 or whatever that's worth. Maybe. I don't know. Weird news on the John and Heidi Show. It's 2026. 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

0: Time now for the question of the day. This one is for you, Heidi. More than three quarters of us admit that we'll do this while watching a movie at home. What is it? We do it all the time. All the time.
1: I don't know.
0: Check our phones.

0: Time now for something special with Heidi Small. What do you have for me, Heidi?
1: Well, we're going to talk a little bit about winking and what it means in different areas of the world.
0: Oh, yeah, that's cool.
1: In the United States, it can mean many things. It can signal that you share a secret bond or that you are romantically attracted or that you're lying. I mean, it can mean a lot of things in the United States.
0: A variety of things. It also just mean you got something in your eye.
1: It certainly could. In Latin America, winking signals an attraction and nothing else. Oh. So only use it if you mean it. If you wink there, they're going to think that you're interested in something. Australia signals an attraction, but it's considered rude and disrespectful. West Africa signals to a child to stay out of the room while company is over. So if you're winked to a kid, it's like, get out of here, go. And in Asia, it is considered a vulgar gesture, and it should be avoided at all costs.
0: No kidding.
1: So it's kind of good to know those things when you go to another country.
0: Yeah, because if you wink,
1: you just do something out of habit that you do all the time.
0: Some kid, and they're like, no, that's not what that means here.
1: Right, right. So, yeah.
0: That's very weird. Yeah. That is something special with Heidi Small. 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
2: 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Chill out.
3: 51% of young people are reported to be being bullied at least once a month.
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0: 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The motivation
1: 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Today's quote was submitted by Amy. Jim Rohn said, "Either you run the day or the day runs you." That's true. How many times have you started in the morning with a plan, only to look up at the clock and the day is almost done? I've done that more times than I'd like to admit. That's why I think it's important to decide what is important before the day gets busy. Make those calls first. Talk to those customers first. Spend some time with your family. Whatever matters most, put that on the list. Because if you don't decide how you're going to spend your time, someone else or something else will decide for you. So take control of your day. You don't have to accomplish everything. Just make sure you accomplish the things that matter most. The motivation
2: minute. This has been The Motivation Minute. I'm John Small. Thanks for listening. Your favorite motivational quotes can be submitted for upcoming programs at motivationminute.org.

0: Time now for the list. It's the weekend. That means the funniest tweets of the week from women. How about this one? Everybody wears scrubs now. You don't know if this is a lash technician or a heart surgeon.
1: That is true.
0: How about this one? They don't tell you this, but after you get married, you cannot say the words, guess what, without everybody asking if you're pregnant. Did you find everything you needed? Ma'am, this is a Home Goods. I didn't need anything. Now ring up my $400 worth of random stuff.
1: That is so true. That was my favorite store.
0: I like this one. I'm still thinking about the guy who bought my air fryer on Marketplace and showed up with a bag of nuggets to test it out. That is awesome. I kind of want to do that now. You can go buy a dryer and I take off my pants and throw them in there. It's just going to be a minute. I'm going to see how this goes. And we'll do one more. As far as I'm concerned, my dental hygienist is actually my dentist, and the dentist is her little assistant who pops in at the end to see if she needs anything.
1: That's kind of the way it goes.
0: I kind of feel that way. Yeah, I get that. That is the funniest tweets of the week from women.

0: We always like to wrap things up around here with good news, and I think this is good news. Take a listen to this. A seventh grader donates over 30,000 diapers to families in need. Yeah, a 12-year-old by the name of Sloan noticed that a local organization was running out of diapers. She decided to do something about it. Well, now, 5 years later, her simple idea has grown into an incredible annual effort and recently delivered more than 30,000 diapers to families in need. Okay, this helps. Because on here it says a 12-year-old, and I see this picture, I'm like, that is the oldest-looking 12-year-old ever. So she's 17 now. That makes a lot more sense. When she was just 7, though, she first visited Nourish Phoenix with her mother to help prepare some food boxes for families in the community. After volunteering, the staff gave her a tour of the facility and showed her an area where diapers were kept for families with young kids. There was a problem, though. There was almost no diapers there. So when she was 7, she learned there was a problem. She started working on it then, but her little Sloan's diaper drive officially kind of took off when she was 12. So that has turned into 30,326 diapers. Isn't that amazing?
1: That is crazy.
0: Is that how much she delivered this year? Yeah, that was this year only. Wow. So anyway, the whole thing is fantastic. Now I'm confused. Is she... Maybe that's not her in the picture. I don't know, because it does say that when she was 7, she started this, and now she's a seventh grader, so I don't know. I should read these stories ahead of time.
1: You're a professional, John.
0: Feels so I rushed through this one. I got a link to it, though. You can double check, and you can go, yeah, that is one old-looking seventh grader. All right. Oh, time to say goodbye, Heidi.
1: Goodbye, Heidi.
0: Goodbye, everybody. I'm going to think about what I've done. And maybe polish up the resume. Thanks for listening to the John and Heidi Show. 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
1: This Movie Star Monday, we visit with James Paxton. He is the son of Bill Paxton. You might remember him from the movie Twisters, the sequel to his dad's movie Twister. He's got a new film out right now. It's a Western. It looks great. It's called Last Train to Fortune.
0: It's all happening on the Monday edition of the John and Heidi Show.

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2: Hello and welcome to a great Mystery Year. Sometimes I

Good way to start today's mystery year with Barcelona from DK and Epsilon in the year that just hours after confirming the departure of striker Robbie Fowler, Leeds agree a £9 million fee with Newcastle for the sale of England defender Jonathan Woodgate. What's the mystery year today? It was a great year in the charts for Damon Rice, who had Cannonball riding quite high.

Damon Rice and Cannonball from the year that in the UK we announced plans to build a new runway at Stansted Airport in Essex and a short-haul runway at Heathrow Airport, sparking anger from environmental groups. Also the year that the Soho murder trial ended at the Old Bailey in London, with Ian Huntley found guilty of two counts of murder. His girlfriend Maxine Carr is found guilty of perverting the course of justice. Good year for Coldplay too.

A duet between father and daughter, Ozzy Osbourne and Kelly Osbourne, in the mystery year today, with changes in the year that Britain swelts in record heat. It was the hottest day ever recorded at 38.1 degrees in Gravesend, Kent. And time now for some cheese on the mystery year from the Fast Food Rockers.

Sporting this year, the England and Wales Cricket Board formally asked the International Cricket Council to move England's World Cup match in Zimbabwe to South Africa for safety and security reasons. The appeal was subsequently rejected with financial penalties from the ECB, and Zimbabwe were awarded the points, costing England a place in the Super Six stage.

Mark Owen with his four-minute warning from the mystery here today that the legendary supersonic aircraft Concorde landed for the final time.

Outkast and Hey Yeah in the year that the 29th G8 summit opens in France to tight security and tens of thousands of protesters. What's the mystery year today that the largest hailstone ever recorded fell in Aurora, near Nebraska? It's fun.

Gwen Stefani on the lead vocals with the band No Doubt and It's My Life. In today's mystery year, the year that Canon Geoffrey John, the first would-be gay bishop in the Church of England, withdraws his acceptance of the post of Bishop of Reading after discussions with church leaders.

cover version of a Cool and the Gang hit song from the 70s. That was Atomic Kitten and Ladies Night. In the year that in sport, Great Britain lost 3-0 in the Davis Cup World Group Clash with Australia in Sydney. And Arsenal striker Thierry Henry lost out to French teammate Zidane in the race to be crowned FIFA's World Player of the Year. What's the mystery year today?

Loneliness from Tom Craft in the year that a baby weighing just 4 pounds and 9 ounces was delivered by emergency caesarean section at Frimley Park Hospital in Surrey at 28 minutes to midnight. The baby was born prematurely to the Countess of Wessex.

to be the only one. Angel City, Love Me Right from today's Mystery Year, the year that we were wearing a very special aftershave and perfume and deodorant. And he was making it big as a TV commercial as well. A revamped 70s song featuring Oliver Cheatham. This is Room 5 and Make Love on today's Mystery Year. I like it.

It was the year that a rocket explosion killed 21 of the Brazilian rocket complex in Brazil due to the premature ignition of a solid rocket booster. And a good year for Craig David and Sting, who had this song in the charts, Rise and Fall.

Craig David featuring Sting in the year that an electricity blackout cuts off power to around 500,000 people living in southeast England and also brings 60% of London's underground rail network to a halt. Did you guess the mystery year today? It was a good year for Blue, who had this song in the charts. Signed, sealed, delivered, I'm Yours. And if you said today's mystery year was 2003, a very well done.

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1: From Feature Story News in Brussels, I'm William Denslow. The Pentagon's announced that the execution of a former US Army major will be live-streamed. Dar Hassan killed 13 unarmed soldiers at Fort Hood in 2009. The US has imposed sanctions on the International Criminal Court. The move comes hours after a former judge won the Nobel Peace Prize. France has pledged 3,000 extra supply teachers in a concession to students following weeks of protests.
0: This is Lazy Gold. With another hour of the biggest oldies on the planet, it's Mark Gale with the Decade's Breakfast Show. Playing the greatest oldies of all time. Like this.

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0: Morning, Sunday morning with Mark Gale on the show. Your musical memories, your musical birthdays, your 1 second wonder. Year of Fortune, what day is it today? And it's Sunday, we'll have our thought of the day as well. It's the legend Billy Joel. Still

0: to me.
1: Still rock and roll to me, Billy Joel on your Decades Breakfast. Let's get into your lyric game then. Talking is cheap, people follow like sheep, even though there is nowhere to go. That sounds tough today, doesn't it? But it's not. It's quite a good one today. The lyrics again for your Sunday. Talking is cheap, people follow like sheep, even though there is nowhere to go. You're going to have to think about that one this morning, aren't you?

Wilson, Tower of Strength, his version of that song on your Decades Breakfast. Let's get your musical memories in on this day, 1962. The Beatles made their first appearance on the UK singles chart, peaking at number 4 in the UK. It was Love Me Do.

go, the Beatles and Love Me Do. Lots of Beatles songs to sing along to on Decades Breakfast. Right, there we go. That's that one. Back from 1962. On this day, 1946, Daryl Hall was born. He was one half of Daryl Hall and John Oates. They used to get on back then. Not anymore.

0: You make me feel like dancing on your decade's breakfast. And Daryl Hall, John Oates, there's certainly not a kiss on a list or a kiss on a Christmas card between those two anymore. Happy birthday to Daryl today, born on this day, 1946. Let's do your year of fortune.
1: 1972.
0: Back to the 70s, 1972 this morning. In a moment, the Bee Gees first up, the King Elvis.

0: from the Bee Gees. How good is that? Perfect for a Sunday morning, isn't it? Run to Me and Elvis Presley and Burning Love. Double shot 1972 this morning. That was your year of fortune for your Sunday.
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Nelson Pickett, and in the midnight hour on your Decades Breakfast, bit of soul for you. Get your groove in for a Sunday morning. We're doing your lyric game today. A little bit tough today. It's a famous song, though. It always is. And the lyrics this morning are this. Talking is cheap. People follow like sheep, even though there is nowhere to go. What's that song today? Any ideas on that one? Let's pop down to South End.

that then, Mariah Carey on your Decades Breakfast. There we go, superb stuff that, isn't it? And Kurzel Flyers, and Little Does She Know on this day, 1950. Andrew Wolfolk was born, sax player with Earth, Wind and Fire.

Empire and Let's Groove on your Decades Breakfast. Superb stuff. Happy birthday, Andrew Norfolk, sax player with Earth, Wind & Fire. But on this day, 1950, on this day, 1986, Madonna was at number one on the UK singles chart with the title track from her album. It was called True Blue.

New Decade's Breakfast, True Blue, from her album of the same title. She was number one with that on the UK singles chart back in 1986. Let's give the answer to your lyric game this morning. The lyrics today were this: talking is cheap, people follow like sheep, even though there is nowhere to go. If you didn't get this, well, don't blame you, but it's a famous song. We all should have got it today.

Ghosts and Silence is Golden on your Decade Breakfast. There you go. That's your lyrical answer this morning. In the next hour, 1 Second Wonder. I'll play you 1 second of a famous song. You see if you can work that out.

It's Pilot on your Decades Breakfast, January. It's your oldies you love to sing along to for a Sunday morning with Mark Gale. And when we say oldies, this is what we mean.

0: Right, it's your 1 second wonder then for your Sunday morning. What's the 1 second today?
1: Give me the music. You rock
0: it. Oh, super easy today. Any ideas, my dears, on that one?
1: Give me the music. You rock
0: it. There you go, I've given you the music. Can you give me the correct answer? Is it easy?

Station. Oh, I love that one. Palisades Park. It's Freddie Cannon on your Decades Breakfast. Sounds fun at Palisades Park on this day, 1957. Blair Cunningham was born, drummer with Echo 100.

Brett Acklin, Am I the Same Girl? There you go, there's the vocal version of that song. Haircut 100, favourite shirt, some boy meets girl. Happy birthday, Blair Cunningham, today, born on this day, 1957, drummer with Haircut 100. On this day, 1973, Brendan Brown was born. You won't have a Scooby, not a clue. I didn't, well, let me tell you. He was with Wheatus. They had this Erasure song. They redid it, a cover of it, in the 90s. A little respect.

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1: Oh, it's too hot, isn't it, eh? Some Like It Hot, though. 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

October, Southern Food Heritage Day today. What's this all about? 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Offers everyone a fantastic reason to celebrate, regardless of the occasion. If your name is Alton, Arabella, Arabelle, Dwayne, Elam, Selena, or Celine, today is your day.

0: I won't lie to you, back when I was a kid growing up, I don't ever recall seeing the Bond movie Live and Let Die or any of the Bond movies, really. But I do remember that song. It used to freak me out. What about you? It used to scare me a little bit. Wings and Paul McCartney, Live and Let Die. We're doing you one second wonder. Is this scaring you this morning?
1: Give me the music. You rock
0: it. What is that song today? Any ideas on that one? And if you're our cousins down under, we'll play this one for you. Right.

to the 90s on your decade's breakfast this morning for your Sunday. Three is family. Dana Dawson and Nat King Cole for our Australian cousins. Roll out those lazy, hazy, crazy days of summer. It's coming your way. We've got the Mixtures in a moment. First up, how about the Turtles?

0: random today. Mixtures, Push Bike Song on your Decades Breakfast, and the Turtles and G. Eleanor. I think you're rather swell. And let's give you the answer to your 1 second wonder. What was this today?
1: Give me the music. You like
0: it. These guys were called the Spin Doctors, and it was two princes.

Spin Doctors, Two Princes on your Decades Breakfast. That is your 1 second wonder answer for your Sunday morning on your Decades Breakfast. And we are done. Can you believe it? 2 hours once again, gone just like that, as it does every week.

bit of Jimmy Clanton. We went back with that one, didn't we? One of my faves, Palisades Park from Freddie Cannon. Haircut 100. And Wheatus, as we did those musical birthdays too. I'll leave you with today's thought of the day. I looked at this one and I thought, not sure about it, but let's go for it. The best time to plant a tree was 20 years ago. The second best time is now. Have a great Sunday and a great week.

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Hello, yes, it is the time of our music life. How are you doing? Well, the next 2 hours, music clues and memories for you to put together and guess the years. 2 hours, two different years, lots of great music, a few features, and we'll finish off each hour with the top three for the charts of this day back in the year. We'll explore what was on TV in the year, what was on in the cinemas, and in the first hour we've got our one-of-a-kind track from the year. And this week it's from the Honey Drippers. That should bring back some memories. In each hour we'll also have our big question of the week, a useless bit of trivia for you to try and guess the answer to. And the big question for this hour is, which animal has fingerprints that can closely resemble human fingerprints? You can find out the answer before the end of this hour. So that's our menu, but what we always say is it's all about the music. And here's our first of our songs from this year, Bond, Duran Duran, with A View to a Kill.

Bruce Springsteen, born in the USA. The song's iconic video features Bruce playing the guitar in front of a giant American flag. So we always end each hour with a top three countdown from this week in the mystery year. But before that, I ask you to try and identify what is the number one from a short snip of the song. Here's your first listen. There you go, number one this week back in the year. Who was it and what's the song? Another listen and a clue in about 15 minutes.

Bronski Beat and Mark Armand, I Feel Love. And the medley features samples of Donna Summer's I Feel Love and John Layton's Remember Me. Music all from one year during this hour, but what was the year? It was the year that this was in the charts.

Cool on the Gang, Cherish. That was their 17th top 40 hit, reaching number 4. In each hour of the show, we jump out of our mystery air to take a look at something interesting that happened this week in music history. Our Time Bar Music Life flashback this hour is from this week in 1976. Stevie Wonder released his 18th studio album, Songs in the Key of Life.

Songs in the Key of Life is considered to be one of his greatest masterpieces. The double LP featured such hits as Isn't You Lovely, I Wish, and that one, Sir Duke. The album debuted at number one, where it spent 13 consecutive weeks and won a Grammy for Album of the Year. It's since been added to the US National Recording Registry. And that is our Time of Our Music Life flashback for this week. Back to the music of our mystery now, and Mid-Year was in the charts with this.

Mitchell with If I Was, a number one hit in this year. Still to come, music from the year by the Honeydrippers, Lionel Richie, and this from Madonna.

0: So, do you remember that? Madonna with Holiday. But what was the year? And it could have been a few. We've been asking you to identify the number one from this week back in the year from a 1 second song snip. Here's your second listen. There you go. It was number one this week back in the year. And your first clue, its writers first created the song for Martha and the Vandellas. And a listen and another clue in about 10 minutes' time. This was the year that London and Philadelphia were linked for a day. Britain's year-long miners' strike ended, and the Ra Band were in the charts with Clouds Across the Moon.
1: Good evening. This is the Intergalactic Operator. Can I help you?
2: Yes. I'm trying to reach Flight Commander P.R. Johnson on Mars Flight 247.
1: Very well. Hold on, please. You're through.
2: Thank you, Operator.

0: Clouds Across the Moon by the Ra Band. In the first hour of the Time of Our Music Life each week, around this time, we search out a one-of-a-kind track. It could be a one-hit wonder, something a bit unusual, or a novelty song that became a hit. And this week, it's a one-hit wonder. It's from the Honey Drippers. See what you think to this.
1: The Time of Our Music Life. It's one-of-a-kind.

The Honey Drippers, Sea of Love, so the story behind it. Well, it was actually Robert Plant who originally formed the all-star project, The Honey Drippers, enlisting guitar legends Jimmy Page and Jeff Beck to record 1950s R&B covers and fulfil a long-standing request from Atlantic Records founder Ahmet Ertegun. Their slick remake of Sea of Love unexpectedly became a massive international hit. Despite reaching number 3 on the US charts, the supergroup never recorded a full-length album and disbanded after releasing just the one EP. And that is our one of a kind for this week.

Opus and Live is Life, and the song was recorded live during the Austrian band's 11th anniversary concert. Our big question of the hour: which animal has fingerprints that can closely resemble human fingerprints? Any idea? Well, the answer coming up before the end of this hour. Here's Lionel Richie.

Lionel Richie, Say You, Say Me, and the song won the Academy Award and Golden Globe Award for Best Original Song in this year. So, how are you doing with guessing the year all this great music's from? Any closer? Well, how about some clues from what was on in the cinemas in this year? You could have been watching The Jewel of the Nile, Rocky IV, starring, of course, Sylvester Stallone, or Back to the Future, which grossed over £308 million at the box office. Back to the music for this year, and a great song from Phil Collins with Marilyn Martin. You.

Phil Collins and Marilyn Martin's Separate Lives, and that was recorded for the soundtrack of the film White Nights. Our big question of the hour has been, which animal has fingerprints that can closely resemble human fingerprints? And the answer, a koala bear.

Mr. Mister and Broken Wings, and that reached number four for them in this year. The number one this week back in the year, what was it? Try and identify it from this. There you go, the final listener, snip of the number one this week back in the year. And we already know that its writers first created the song for Martha and the Vandellas. And your final clue, the rushed recording was made in one day at Abbey Road Studios. If you've had a guess or you haven't a clue, find out what it is very soon as it's time for our top three countdown. And this week back in the year, Stevie Wonder was at number three.

Number two, Bonnie Tyler, Holding Out for a Hero. Jim Steinman wrote it and produced it. So that's just about it for the first hour of the Time of Our Music Life, and the year was 1985. Did you get it? Coming up in the second hour, we'll switch to hits from a different year, but first the number one from this week back in 1985. It was David Bowie and Mick Jagger, Dancing in the Street, and it would spend 4 weeks at the top.

Welcome back. It's the second hour of the Time Bomb Music Life. All the music over the next hour is from one great year in music history, and it could be any time between 1958 and 2020. We'll explore what was on TV in the year, what was on in the cinemas, and in this hour we've got our song that should have been a hit but wasn't, from sometime in the year. And this week, it's from Bread. You'll also have another big question in this hour, useless bit of trivia for you to try and guess the answer to. And the answer to it will be coming up before the end of the show. So that's our menu for the second hour. Music, well, it was certainly a good year for chart music. Here's the first of our songs from this year, Andy Fairweather Lowell with Wide-Eyed and Legless.

I Need to Be in Love, The Carpenters. That was written by Richard Carpenter, Albert Hammond and John Bettis. And Richard Carpenter recalled that the song was Karen Carpenter's favourite Carpenters recording. So we end each hour of the show with the top three countdown for this week in our mystery hour, but during the hour, ask you to try and identify what the number one is from a short snip of the song. Here's your first listen. There you go, number one on this day back in the year. Who was it and what's the song? Another listen and a clue in about 15 minutes. Our big question for this hour is, around 22% of adults in the UK can't do this. What is it? That's a bit wide and varied, isn't it? The answer coming up a little bit later.

sudden spell on you. 5,000 Volts and Dr. Kiss Kiss, that made it to number 8 in this year and was one of the group's biggest hits. Music all for one year during this hour, but what was the year? It was the year that this was in the charts.

Brian Ferry, Let's Stick Together. That was his fifth top 40 hit, and it reached number 4. In each hour, the time of our music life, we jump out of our mystery for a random music history flashback. And this week, in 1976, British Jamaican reggae group Musical Youth hit the top of the UK pop charts with Pass the Dutchie from their debut album, The Youth of Today. Music.

To avoid being banned for a drug reference, the group swapped any references to a drug, replacing it with food, including the whole subject of the song Dutchie, which is slang for a Dutch oven cooking pot. What it replaced, you'll have to Google. Our Time of Our Music Life flashback for this week. Back to the music of our mystery now, and the Electric Light Orchestra. 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

Mud with Lean On Me, and that was their 15th single release, and it reached number 7. Don't forget, our big question for this hour, around 22% of adults in the UK can't do this. What is it? Any idea? The answer coming up very soon. Still to come, music from the air by Elvis Presley, Manfred Mann's Earth Band, and this from Elton John and Kiki Dee.

0: So do you remember that? Elton John and Kiki D with Don't Go Breaking My Heart. But what was the year? We've been asking you to identify the number one this week back in the year from a short song snip. Here's your second listen. There you go, it was number one on this day back in the year. And your first clue, its distinctive dance rhythm was inspired by a hit called Rock Your Baby. Another listen and another clue in about 10 minutes' time. In the second hour of the Time Bar Music Life each week, we have a search around at the bottom end of the top 100 charts of the year for a song that we think is worthy of the title, a song that should have been a hit but wasn't. And this week, it's from Bread. See what you think to this.
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2: A song that should have been a hit but wasn't.

The original 1960 track was an album track from Elvis's Back, Girl of My Best Friend. It reached number 9 in this year. This was the year that James Callaghan became Britain's Prime Minister after Harold Wilson resigned, and Jimmy James and the Vagabonds were in the charts with Now Is the Time.

Jimmy James and the Vagabonds, their third top 40 hit, Now Is The Time, reached number 5 in this year. So how are you doing with guessing the year? All this great music's from, are you any closer? Well, how about some clues from what was on in the cinemas in this year? You could have been watching Rocky, Taxi Driver, starring Robert De Niro, or the biggest box office hit of the year, Jaws, that grossed over £12 million worldwide at the box office. Do they help? Maybe not. Well, how about this from the charts of this year?

Manfred Mann's Earth Band, Blinded by the Light, a cover of the 1973 Bruce Springsteen track. And that became the band's only US number one hit. The number one this week back in the year, what was it? Try and identify it from this. There you go, the final listen, a short snip of the number one today back in the year. And we already know that its distinctive dance rhythm was inspired by a hit called Rock Your Baby. And your final clue, it was the only US number one hit for this group. Our big question of the hour has been, around 22% of adults in the UK can't do this. What is it? The answer, wire or change a plug. Time for the top three countdown for this week in our mystery year. And at number three, we're Pussycats.

number two, The Real Thing with Can't Get By Without You. And that was a follow-up to their number one hit, You to Me Are Everything. So that's just about it for the Time Bar Music Life. And then this hour, the music was from 1976. Hope you've enjoyed the music and memories from two great years this week, 1985 and 1976. I'll be back same time, same place next week for another 2 hours of music from Mr. Years. Thanks for being here over the last 2 hours. And remember, this show is nothing without you. That's why we do it. There's just time to play the number one from this week back in 1976. It was ABBA with Dancing Queen, and it spent 6 weeks at the top. Have a great week, look after yourself, and I'll see you next time. Here's the number one from this week in 1976.

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6: 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We count down the biggest charted hits of the 70s and 80s every single week. Everything from disco, soul, soft rock, electro pop. We've got all the hits to take you back. This week, I was doing another show which was to do with iPods, but this week for Charted Classic Hits, I'm going to make it so all the music that you would have on a cassette tape in your car in the 80s. So let's get started with this week's edition with Sure, If I Could Turn Back Time. If I-

From the album Rebel Yell, that was Eyes Without a Face with Billy Idol. This track is a lot softer than most of his other music, reaching number 4 on the Billboard Hot 100, becoming Idol's first top hit in the US. The track did well in Australia at number 12 and also number 4 in New Zealand. Well, let's head to someone who really knows how to boogie. It's Kenny Loggins and Footloose.

listening to Charted Classic Hits. This week we are playing all the tracks that you would have on your cassette tapes back in the 80s with Donna Summer with She Works Hard for the Money. We've got some Pseudo Echo coming up very, very soon. Stevie Wonder, some Michael Jackson, Samantha Fox, and some Rhythmics, all coming up here on Charted Classic Hits. You can

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I still think one of his better hits, Stevie Wonder with Part-Time Lover, with his B-side instrumental on the album In Square Circle from 1985, with three different versions of the track. The album version at 4 minutes and 12 seconds, the 7-inch version, which we just played, at 3 minutes 43, and a big 12-inch at 8 minutes and 20 seconds. The track did well in Australia at number 3 and also number 1 in the US Billboard 100. This is Charted Classic Hits.

From the album Thriller, that was Michael Jackson with Billie Jean from 1983 from Epic Records. This week on Charter Classic Hits, we are playing all the songs that you would have on a cassette tape in your car in the 80s. And it wouldn't be without this one from the Models, Out of Mind, Out of Sight. Turn this one up.

0: Here at Lazy Radio, we have the world's biggest, oldest jukebox. Let's crank it up and prove it. How about this?
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3: 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And this week we are playing nothing but the tracks that you would have on a cassette in your car, but in the 80s. So here's Dennis Waterman on Charted Classic Hits.

Definitely one of those tracks that I would have quite loud in the car, with Doctor and the Mechanics' Spirit in the Sky reaching number one in the UK singles charts and spending 3 weeks at the top in New Zealand and reached number two in Canada. You listen to Charted Classic Hits. This week we are playing nothing but 80s hits that you would have on a cassette in your car, and it wouldn't be without this one from Talking Heads.

The true 80s feeling there with Tommy Tune with Jenny, which is probably one of those tracks that you hear on the radio and you just randomly turn it up for no real reason. It's just one of those tracks that's so much more fun than half of the others. It peaked at number 4 on the Billboard 100 and it got number 1 on the rock top charts in 1982. But let's now head to a British progressive rock band, and that is Yes with Owner of a Lonely Heart.

Stevie Nicks on Charter Classic Hits with The Edge of 17 from 1982. The single version played just then, getting to number 11 in Canada, number 11 also on the US Billboard 100. But let's head to some Bryan Adams with probably one of my favorites of his, and that's Run to You.

charted classic hits with James Brown, Living in America, with Dan Hartman on rhythm guitar, Stevie Ray on lead guitar, and also James Brown on vocals and backing vocals. Did well in Australia, number 18, and also on the US Billboard 100 of number 4, getting a certified silver in the UK of 200,000 units sold. If you haven't caught the show before, this show is all about counting down the biggest charted hits of the 70s and 80s every single week. And this week we are celebrating all the hits that you would have on a cassette in your car, but in the 80s. So let's head to Jeremiah Stewart with We Don't Need to Take Our Clothes Off to Have a Good Time. Turn this one up, it's a great one.

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0: 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Hope you enjoyed all the tracks that you would have on a cassette in your car in the 80s. 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
2: Hey everybody, welcome back to another amazing episode of Somewhere in Time with me, Jeff Hyman. This week, iconic rockers. Yeah, baby. Great playlist, all suggested by my friends and listeners, all of these acts, and I know you're going to love it. So stay tuned. Coming out with a great one right here, and I'll see you when we get back.

Steve Tyler, Aerosmith, I Don't Want to Miss a Thing, one of their biggest hits. Now, we all know about Aerosmith. They've been around a very long time. They actually formed in Boston in 1970. I mean, that's how long they've been there. And in that group, of course, is Steven Tyler doing the lead vocals, Joe Perry on guitar, Tom Hamilton on bass, Joey Kramer drums, and Brad Whitford on guitar. They have been, I guess, compared, their style has been compared to be rooted in blues-based hard rock. And a lot of their music could be considered some crossover genre, you know, pop rock, heavy metal, and things like that, rhythm and blues. So I got the idea today for this show. Like I always get my ideas, they just come to me. Sometimes they'll come to me like at 5 o'clock in the morning and because I can't remember what I had for breakfast this morning, I have to write it down or it's going to be gone when I get up. So I've been known to turn on my phone at 5 o'clock in the morning and write a concept down or any thought that I'm having that I think is relevant to what I'm doing. So that's how I got the idea for the show. And I did what I always do. Well, not always. I did what I sometimes do when I have these ideas. I went to my Facebook friends and my listeners and I said, iconic rockers, go. Meaning, okay, who do you suggest? And I got a ton of them. So what I had to do was pick my favorite, I think I got 11 songs in this show, my favorite artists in that genre that I, loved from the list that was suggested, and go with that. So Aerosmith was suggested by my good buddy, Janine Perufo, who I also know from my colleague group. And what we're going to do in the next set, we've got two more iconic rockers coming up. We've got Bon Jovi, Living on a Prayer, which was suggested by my buddy Stephen F. Adams from my music family. And we got Bruce Springsteen, of course, duh, I'm on Fire. I picked the songs, folks. They picked the artist, I picked the song. So I hope you like my choices. I'm on Fire. And Bruce was also suggested by Stephen, another good friend of mine, Jeff Eisenberg, one of my music buddies, and Sam Earle. So let's sit back and listen to these two. I know you're going to really love these. See you later.

Bruce Springsteen, I'm on fire. One of the interesting dynamics of doing a show like this is that the artists that I'm talking about are so iconic and so well known that there's really, I guess, not a lot of information out there that most people don't know. I mean, everybody knows that Bon Jovi, for example, is an American rock band, but maybe they didn't know that they were formed in 1983 in Sayreville, New Jersey. We've got John Bon Jovi, obviously. The keyboardist is David Bryan. Drummer Tico Torres, guitarist Phil X, and bassist Hugh McDonald. They've done a tremendous job of just putting out great rock and roll for all these decades. And they're just very popular. And, you know, what is there to say about Bruce? I mean, trying to come up with something new. The only thing that I was able to come up with that I could tell you about Bruce. Of course, I'm sure there's a lot that you don't know. But did you know that his name is Bruce Frederick Joseph Springsteen? Well, it is. And he is currently 73 years old. And he's from Long Branch, New Jersey. Actually, my son used to live in Red Bank, New Jersey, which is down in that area. And we used to see Bruce every now and then. I have a picture of him actually with my granddaughter when she was about 5 or 6 years old. They were together. They ran into each other in one of the stores in Red Bank. And it was a pretty exciting moment for sure. He also showed up at the beach club that my son belonged to every now and then. I think he knew the owner. Well, anyway, coming up in the next set, we've got two more iconic acts. First one, we've got Robert Plant with Led Zeppelin. And I picked Whole Lotta Love. It's one of my favorite Led Zeppelin songs. It was recommended again by Stephen F. Adams, who, by the way, has a radio show of his own that's really very good. I forget the name of it, but I will mention it another time for sure. And Nancy Millington. Nancy Millington is just a great collie buddy of mine. She's always there to help me out with suggestions, very supportive of everything I do. And the second act in the set, you ready for this? It needs no introduction. How about Queen? Freddie Mercury? Did you ever hear of them? So what did I pick? I picked Another One Bites the Dust. That is like one of my favorite Queen songs. I mean, it really, really rocks. And I want to thank Danielle Miro for suggesting Freddie and Queen. So here we go. You know, get ready and just put on your dancing shoes. It's hard to sit still to this stuff. And we're just going to do Led Zeppelin with Whole Lotta Love and Queen. Another One Bites the Dust coming right up.

Led Zeppelin, Whole Lot of Love, and Queen, another one bites the dust. I mean, when you talk about iconic rockers, I don't know how any more iconic you can get than Led Zeppelin and Queen. So there you go. Promised you iconic. I think I'm delivering it. I've got a really special treat coming up. Fellow that I've known for a few years now. Great artist, rocker, guitar player, you name it. He's got it. He's a good friend of mine. His name is Trevor Sewell. And I'm thinking that many of you out there most likely are not familiar with Trevor, but I wanted to make you familiar with him because, as I say, not only is he a great guy and a good friend, but he is a super, super talented rocker. And I know you're really going to like his music. He's collaborated with me on some of my songs, and the last one that I just put out, actually, Trevor is on it, along with another friend of mine, Kit Wakely. The name of the song is We Are the Lonely, and Trevor and I sang it together, and you know, Trevor really rocked on it. Anyway, the guy is fantastic, so I wanted to make sure that you knew who Trevor was and what he can do. So I'm going to play one of my favorite Trevor Sewell songs, and it's called Small Change. It's going to come right up now, and folks, I want you to pay attention to this one because it's really good.

Trevor Sewell, Small Change. What did I tell you? That one really smokes, doesn't it? I love it. Well, you know, rock and roll wasn't always here. And I am old enough to remember life before rock and roll. When I was a kid, you know, it was like Connie Francis and Pat Boone. And then came the folk era, which I embraced and was a part of musically. And then the Beatles came. I always like to think of the Beatles as the Big Bang, the act that changed everything. From them came the British invasion, and the rest is history. I remember when Bill Haley and the Comets came out with Rock Around the Clock, that we really thought that was rock and roll. But it's evolved amazingly, and to where it is right now, where it's such a high art, and there's so many great artists out there playing this music that was, you know, invented in my lifetime. So it's, you know, to me it's fascinating. And back in the 60s and early 70s, when all of that stuff was happening and this was evolving, there were two ladies who were making history, rock and roll history, and they're going to be in the next set together. First one, Janis Joplin, duh. She was a pioneer, if ever there was one. And we lost her way too soon. I think she was only 27 years old, and she died of an overdose. And one of her biggest hits was Piece of My Heart. And I'm going to play that one. And Janis was suggested, as was Tina, by the way, both of them, by Carol Friedrich Lindquist, another friend of mine. And I alluded to Tina because Janice's setmate in this set is Tina Turner. So trying to figure out what song I would play from Tina. There's just so many of them. I mean, come on, Tina Turner. Talk about rock and roll. So I picked What's Love Got to Do with It. And so that's what we're going to do. We're going to play Janis Joplin, Piece of My Heart, Tina Turner, What's Love Got to Do with It, and you know what to expect in this one, so if you're not paying attention, shame on you, because you're going to miss an amazing set straight ahead.

Janis Joplin, Piece of My Heart. Tina Turner, What's Love Got to Do with It? And I guess you can't get any more rock and roll than that. I mean, these two ladies just know how to do it. And just so many, and as I'm thinking as I'm listening to this music, and I'm loving it, really enjoying this show. Love this stuff. And I'm thinking to myself, I can't imagine how many iconic rockers, great ones, legendary ones, that are not represented here today. It's only 11, you know, I mean, but I could probably do 5-10 shows, and maybe I will. Well, not that many, but I may come back to you guys for more suggestions on that front. But I was thinking, also as I was listening, I said that in my era, my day, you know, there really wasn't rock and roll as we know it. But I then thought to myself, wait a minute, what about the king of rock and roll, Elvis? Well, he came out in 1956, and that's why they call him the king, and he was such a phenomenon when he came out, because nobody had ever heard anything like that. So Elvis, if you're looking down on me and the rest of us, please forgive me for leaving you out, because when it comes to the history of rock and roll, and when we talk about big bangs, you are certainly one of those. So coming up in the next set, two more icons, talking about David Bowie. Now, David Bowie not only is an icon of rock and roll, but certainly one of the most inventive and unusual artists in that genre that we've ever seen. You never knew what David was going to wear, what he was going to look like, what he was going to sing, and he was just amazing. And I want to thank my son, Greg Hyman, for recommending David. I know that when it comes to music, Greg is an amazing drummer, by the way. When it comes to music, he knows his stuff. And I also want to thank my buddy over in England, Kevin Saunders, another colleague buddy, for the same recommendation. And coming up after David, I'm going to play Heroes. I love that song, David Bowie's song. And after David, you got to have Eric Clapton. You're talking about iconic rockers. He's like always one of the first that comes to my mind. And he was recommended by Julie Bennett. So I thought to myself, well, Eric's got such a library of amazing material. What should I play? So I picked Wonderful Tonight, subtle, sweet song, and I just love it so much. So that's what we're going to do. We're going to play David Bowie, Heroes, and Eric Clapton, Wonderful Tonight, straight ahead.

David Bowie, Heroes. Eric Clapton, Wonderful Tonight. Another two great iconic singers and iconic rockers. Well, we're just about towards the end of the show. I hope you enjoyed it as much as I did. I really enjoyed the concept. I love doing the research when I get to, you know, preparing a show. I don't just sit here and talk. I try to sound like I know what I'm talking about. So usually what I'll do is I'll do, you know, a lot of research and make sure that I get the best songs that I can. I trust my own judgment on that and can put together a really good show. So this one, I think, was a pretty good one. Maybe one of my favorites. I hope maybe one of yours as well. So we're going to close the show with another iconic rocker. And in this instance, I'm talking about Steve Winwood. Now, we all know who Steve Winwood is. Probably remember him mostly from Traffic, the group Traffic that he was in. I don't know exactly when they started. I think it was 1967 in England when they started out, and they lasted until 1994, so they had a pretty good run. Remember Dear Mr. Fantasy and Feeling All Right and John Barleycorn? I mean, these were great Traffic songs. And, of course, Steve had a lot of success on his own as a solo artist as well. So I'm going to play Higher Love, which is one of his most well-known songs and one of my favorites. So I think you're going to enjoy that one to close the show. And I want to say, as I always do at the end of my shows, thank you all so much for listening. My show has become very popular, and I'm so grateful for that. When you have an idea, a concept, you know, that you think people will like, and then you have an opportunity to try it out and see what happens, and it works, and people love it, well, what more could you want? So I'm going to wish everybody a happy and a healthy week to come. Remind you that you could hear my music and see my videos and the work that I do as a recording artist at my website, www.jeffhymanmusic.com. Got a big announcement coming about Somewhere in Time with Jeff Hyman. I'm holding off on it for a little while, but it's going to be another evolutionary step in the evolution of this show and, most importantly, of this concept. So anyway, God bless you all. Stay safe. I will see you next week on Somewhere in Time with me, Jeff Hyman. Bye-bye.

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1: 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Oh, yeah.
4: 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Only a fool maybe takes things for granted. Just because it's here today, it can be gone tomorrow. 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If I'll ever change towards you, because, baby, I love you. Girl, I love you. Just the way you are.

if that's okay with you, dear listener. I want you the way you are. Because you're looking absolutely fantastic. I can tell you now. It's Tony Lloyd on your favourite radio station with loads of love songs, one or two surprises, some news about cats and podcasts too. And loads of love songs like this from the Carpenters now. Yeah.

that are we. Barbra Streisand and Kiss Me in the Rain make me feel like a child again. Don't worry, Daddy's here.

0: That's Al Jarreau and Teach Me Tonight for Annie. Lesson start after the show, okay. Cat news, no cats in the studio at the moment, I'm afraid. Stripe was here and he's had his biscuits and he's departed. Probably gone off to kill something in the garden or some mischief. Don't forget to listen to my podcast. I've got two podcasts. I've got one called Music Stories and one called Human Stories, and they're self-explanatory, really. But the Music Stories one, I know you will love because you're listening to a music program right now, aren't you? And which is I'm very grateful for, actually. But if you go to lovefromtony.com, which is the special portal I've built just for you, my dearest listener. Just banged my nose on the microphone there. My nose must be too big. Anyway, if you go to lovefromtony.com and just click on the tab on that website that says Music Stories Podcast, there are loads and loads and loads, hundreds of interviews with people in the music business. Some you will know, definitely. Some you won't have heard of. And the ones that you won't have heard of, I recommend thoroughly. Because they're people normally who are trying to get on in the music world. By the way, if you're a musician and you're in that situation, you're trying to get on in the music world, then get in touch. You can through lovefromtony.com and send me a message through there as well. And maybe we'll sort out an interview, which won't cost you anything, and you can use it to promote yourself. I know. And you wouldn't believe the number of famous people who are multimillionaires who have taken advantage of that offer. Just go to lovefromtony.com. You'll find them. Scroll down a lot. Okay. More romantic music for you in a tick. Hang on.
1: Love from Tony. Your favourite romantic songs.

hard, isn't it? When you're missing somebody. Linda Ronstadt and James Ingram and Somewhere Out There. And Lionel Richie before that. And Lady, this is Tony Lloyd on your favourite radio station every week with loads of love songs and a whole lot more as well. Hello, George. George is in Ireland. He's been in touch through lovefromtony.com, the special portal just for you. He said, Tony, love the show. Can you say hi to my girlfriend Susie and send her all my love? See you very soon, Susie, from George. No.

She's a more than a woman to me. And before that, Minnie Riperton in her aviary. Did you hear all the tweeting birds and loving you? This is Tony Lloyd on your favourite radio station every week. It's good here, isn't it? Don't forget to stay tuned after Love from Tony, because there are even more fantastic programmes on the way. And if you'd like a mention on a future show, a future Love from Tony show, just go to lovefromtony.com. While you're there, you can just have a little rummage around the tabs on the website, and you can find my social media platforms there. So you can follow me on Facebook and Instagram and YouTube and stuff. Because I make films there as well. I do all sorts of stuff. It's all there. And there's a thing called Gallery, which has got lots of strange photos of me in my radio career over many years, my dearest listener. In the next hour, we have the Double Dose of Romance, as usual. Two back-to-back from this time round, Neil Sedaka. Looking forward to that.

0: Paul McCartney and Wings and My Love, She Does It Good. Oh, yes, she does.
1: Tony.
0: Yep.
1: Just behave yourself.
0: I don't know what you mean. Fancy another love song? I've got one for you in just a couple of ticks. Hang on. Love from Tony.
2: Your favourite romantic songs. Love from Tony.

something. I can't quite put my finger on it. Oh, there you go. Hi, Brenda. Brenda's listening in Gozo, which is just off Malta, isn't it? A fabulous place. She said, can you say hi to Brian, the love of my life? Wish him a happy 20th anniversary. My word. Congratulations. Lots of love to you, Brian, from Brenda on Gozo. You're welcome.

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0: And hold me in your arms, please. Give us a cuddle. This is Tony Lloyd on your favourite radio station with loads of love songs. Another hour's worth of love songs. Can you take it, madam? My dearest listener. And sir. time for the double dose, isn't it, Annie?
1: It's Tony's double dose of romance.
0: It is. Two back-to-back, uninterrupted even by me. Neil Sedaka this time. Here we go. You tell me.

Sadaka on the Double Dose of Romance, Breaking Up Is Hard To Do, and You. What a lovely love song that is. Fantastic. And if you're lucky enough to be in love with somebody that applies to, then that's really good news. You're very lucky. Okay, we'll have a different artist on the Double Dose the same time-ish next week on this station on Love From Tony. I've got some romantians on the way. Right now, a letter Adams for you.

0: Randy Crawford and Al Maz on Love from Tony. Hi, Sharon. Sharon listens every week in America, don't you? America, I don't know what part, because America is a very, very big place, as you might appreciate. But anyway, thanks for your message, Sharon. She says, love the show. Can you say hi to Bob and send him all my love? And Peter's listening in Spain, aren't you, Pete? He said, really enjoying the music on Love from Tony. Can you say hi to my wife, Alice, and send her all my love?
1: Love from Tony. Your favourite romantic songs. Love from Tony.

Cat Seal and Kiss from a Rose. Is that a euphemism for something? Tony Lloyd on your favourite radio station. Hello. I hope you're enjoying all the love songs and the music and the surprises. Sometimes I surprise myself, which isn't hard to do, actually. We do this every week on this fabulous radio station. It's really good. Don't forget to stay tuned after the end of this show because we've got more, much more for you. 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It's all at lovefromtony.com. You're very welcome. Now, here comes Simply Red. Say you love me.

For someone incredibly special in my life, there's Take That and Rule the World. Come on, we can do it. This is Tony Lloyd on your favourite radio station. Just in case you were about to nod off, here's the OJs. To keep you awake, it's great. It's Darling Darling.

0: a very special lady, my dearest listener. That's great, isn't it? From the OJs, I introduced on stage once a million years ago. They're great fun. They're great fun. So we're sort of staggering towards the end of another Love from Tony show. I don't know where the time goes. Do you know where the time goes? I haven't a clue. It whizzes by. Anyway, I've got quite a few more love songs to cram in, if you'll excuse the expression, on the way. Love from Tony.
1: Your favourite romantic songs. Love from Tony.

Whitney Houston, of course, and I Have Nothing. Almost it for another Love from Tony. Where does the time go? Thank you so much for listening to the show and so much for listening to this fabulous radio station. I'll be back on this channel very, very soon with love songs, some of them silly and some of them sensible. We'll see what we can do. This is Paul McCartney on Wings on Love from Tony.

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1: From Feature Story News in London, I'm Simon Marks. Iran-backed Houthi rebels in Yemen are warning airlines and passengers not to use Riyadh's international airport after 12 people were killed and 300 injured in their Saturday attack. There have been more demonstrations in Delhi after protesters, including the leader of the opposition Cockroach Janitor Party, were arrested on Saturday. And President Trump says Volodymyr Zelensky should be replaced as Ukraine's leader because of his continued assaults on Russian refineries.
0: Playing the greatest oldies of all time, like this.

And on today's program, Australia's got a new Governor-General. A classic TV is Daniel Boone, and it's week two of Rocktober. 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

joy and tears I'll gladly share. And when things go wrong, yeah, just hold out your

cabinet minister, has had a distinguished career both in Australia and overseas. Now, before the Chief Justice, Sir Garfield Barwick, Lord Casey takes the oaths of allegiance and of office as Governor-General. Sir Garfield signs the certificate, and then the new Governor-General signs a proclamation of the assumption of office. Outside, a 21-gun salute booms out, and the Guard of Honour moves into position. Lord Casey, the man who's held many distinguished posts, is now the Queen's representative in Australia. So the men of the Royal Australian Navy mount a Royal Guard of Honour, and the new Governor-General inspects them. Lord Casey, a great Australian with a lifetime record of service to the Commonwealth, becomes Australia's 16th Governor-General.

0: Crazy Gold, we're thinking about the revolution and also them crazy fashion trends as we take you back to the swinging 60s.
1: Very, very fine grained as you get close to it. It's almost like a powder. Ground mass is very fine. I'm going to step off the limb. That's one small step for man.

Aretha Franklin's older sister, Irma Franklin, sang the original version. But that's from 1969, where it peaked at number 12 on the Billboard Hot 100 for Janis Joplin and the Big Brother and the Holding Company.

It was ranked in Rolling Stone magazine's top 500 of all-time songs. Also from the album Beggar's Banquet, The Rolling Stones, and Sympathy for the Devil.

The album describes a man's efforts to obtain heroin in Harlem, the Velvet Underground, and the 1967 hit, I'm Waiting for the Man.

0: Led Zeppelin from 1969 and Heartbreaker. Flashback to the
1: 60s. Here at Lazy Gold, we take you back to the swinging 60s.

0: Daniel Boone was a television series about a frontiersman that aired on NBC from 1964 and ran for 165 episodes. It starred Fess Parker as Boone. He explains how he got cast for the role. Fess Parker.
1: Walt Disney didn't want any Davy Crockett films, especially from me. Anybody else in the world could have made one but me, it turns out. And NBC honored that, so they decided to do Daniel Boone, and I had to make that decision. And I did. It all kind of happened that I agreed, but then it got changed, and various things got changed. It was an interesting experience. My partner was Aaron Rosenberg, who was a All-American football player for USC, but he had produced the Jimmy Stewart story and Audie Murphy story and a lot of other good films. And he was a very nice man. And making films, you read that it's a struggle, and it is. I mean, you have moments that that you're just, everybody's fighting to make the thing work, but you have different problems to deal with. And being a co-producer and a co-owner of that film was a good thing. We brought the show in under budget 5 of the 6 years that we were on the air, in spite of a very difficult first year that I referred to. But again, circumstances intervened. The making of Cleopatra by Fox, which was a financial failure, caused our show to be pulled off the air so that they could get funds by syndicating it. Yeah, we were leading our time slot. We had sent away a lot of films like the Donna Reed Show and the Lawyer Show, Perry Mason. We pushed them away. Cimarron, which was a big CBS Western series, came up against us. The one with the Jokers. But the show was very steady, and we played to about 25 million people a week.

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Jerry Butler and Western Union Man.

0: From the album Stone Cold Picnic, The Fifth Dimension, Sweet Blindness. It reached number 13 on the Billboard Hot 100 from 1968.
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See you!

I've got some food for the soul for you right here on Cool Jazz Weekly. Everything fresh in the world of cool and contemporary jazz. It's Patrick Lamb with Food for the Soul. 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

It is Cool Jazz Weekly with Ray Narita and Chill Escape and Patrick Lamb starting off our show with Food for the Soul. Up next, an artist by the name of Before Dawn, spelled B-B-E, the number 4, and Dawn. The song is called Self-Care and seems to be a pattern in all of the Before Dawn's music. Back in March, they had a song called Breathe, and back in February, they had a song called Alone Time. So wanting you to, you know, get some alone time and breathe and take care of yourself. Most important thing you can do. It's Before Dawn with Self-Care here on Cool Jazz Weekly.

It is Cool Jazz Weekly, everything fresh in the world of cool and contemporary jazz with Tunes. Spells his name, the number 2 and UNES, also known as North Tunes Woodall in the past. Changed his name up a little bit, shortened it. It's called I'm Blessed and Before Dawn. So lots of numbers in that set there, the number 2, the number 4. Before Dawn, self-care here on Cool Jazz Weekly. Up next, it's Greg Adams and East Bay Soul with a version of People Make the World Go Round on Cool Jazz Weekly.

It is Cool Jazz Weekly. A couple of Gregs right there. Greg Freeman featuring Gary Johnson with Journey. And Greg Adams and East Bay Soul with People Make the World Go Round here on Cool Jazz Weekly. Everything fresh in the world of cool and contemporary jazz with just a dash of the retro. Liked that new cover of that old classic, People Make the World Go Round, here on Cool Jazz Weekly. Greg Adams has done some cool covers over the years. If you know me, I do love cool covers of smooth jazz songs. He did this really cool version of Sade's Smooth Operator back in the day. Got to play that one sometime here on our Touch of the Retro. And it is our Touch of the Retro time here on Cool Jazz Weekly, but not going to play Smooth Operator today. Maybe for a future show here on Cool Jazz Weekly. Everything fresh in the world of cool and contemporary jazz with just a dash of the retro. For this one, I'm going to take you back to 1980. Absolutely love this song. I had forgotten about this song, honestly. Forgot that it even existed. It was one of those songs that did pretty well on the adult contemporary charts back in the early 80s, but, you know, for whatever reason, doesn't get a whole lot of airplay now. I guess the radio experts out there say that it's, you know, not a catchy enough song to still be playing today, but I tend to disagree. And I got to give props to the folks who run the satellite yacht rock radio station. They play this song, and they're actually who reminded me of this song. It kind of falls into the genre smooth soul or kind of blues jazz. Bozkaggs. We all remember Bozkaggs. You know, he's known for songs like JoJo and you know, songs like that. But, you know, he had this song as well, too, a song that was originally recorded in 1977, featuring artists like Steve Lukather of Toto fame. A little bit of the story behind this song is that five musicians worked as session musicians on Bozkaggs' album Down to Then Left album. They also worked on another album that was produced by David Foster. Lisa Dalbello was asked to vocalize on this particular track, one of several demos that Lukather and other artists cut. Those demos led to those musicians being signed up to Columbia, which was Bozkaggs' label, as the core of the group Toto, of course. Now, this particular song was never actually featured on a Toto album, interestingly, but in 1980, Bozkaggs cut the song, with folks like Lukather providing backing. Lisa Dalbello happened to be in Los Angeles at the time and was invited to copy her vocal parts in the original demo. The Bozkaggs version of this song was the only previously unreleased track on Skaggs' 1980 album compilation Hits, which tended to top his career as a regular album artist. The Average White Band actually cut the song a few months earlier for their 1980 album Shine, which was produced by David Foster, but it was left off the album and not added until years later as a bonus track. Kind of find this song kind of bittersweet, haunting, not sure how to describe it. You know, I always use that word, haunting, but I absolutely love it. And once I get it in my head, it just stays there. It's one of those songs that, you know, once it's in your head, goes through your head all day. You wake up in the middle of the night, it's still there. Here's Bozkaggs from 1980, Miss Sun, here on Cool Jazz Weekly. It's our Touch of the Retro. Enjoy.

The new one from Mindy A. Bear here on Cool Jazz Weekly that features Delisha Thomas, and it's called The Way That You Love Me. Ah, yes, isn't love a beautiful thing? I have beautiful love in my life, my beautiful bride of almost 25 years, and my best friend Sal and Allie recently got married. I just was at their wedding a couple of weeks ago. Ah, what a beautiful, beautiful couple. And I just can't wait to see them celebrate 25 years and 50 and 75 years. So much love in the air, and we just wish them all the best in the world here on Cool Jazz Weekly. Everything fresh in the world of cool and contemporary jazz with just a dash of the retro. And before that, of course, was our touch of the retro, Boz Scaggs with Miss Sun here on Cool Jazz Weekly. Been a while since we have thanked the many radio stations that air Cool Jazz Weekly, and I might not even have them all listed here since some of them get us off the Pacifica Radio Network, but 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KROV, South Devon Sound Community Radio, Jazz Mix 95 Radio, Lazy Gold Radio, Blue Panda Radio, Odyssey Radio, the Global Community Radio Network, and recently we just signed on as well, KRZA. Thank you so much for being a part of the Cool Jazz Weekly family. 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

0: little touch of traditional jazz right there with Dan Kriske, Up and Away here on Cool Jazz Weekly, and the Latroit House Ensemble right before that featuring Nick Lau, Gabrielle here on Cool Jazz Weekly. Everything fresh in the world of cool and contemporary jazz with just a dash of the retro. 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Thank you so much for listening. 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Thanks so much. 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

0: 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This is the show that takes you back to the 2000s. Welcome to Noughties Now.
1: G'day guys, and welcome to Noughties Now. It's the radio show. We relive some of the biggest hits of the 2000s. It's a full 10 years of hits. This week we are heading to July the 13th, 2008. It was when Pope Benedict the 16th heads to Sydney, Australia for World Youth Day celebrations. Wally E was making $5 million in the box office and Breaking Bad was on your television. This is Noughties Now.

From the decade that brought you orange skin, guyliner, and over-crimped hair, we'll take you back on Not

Freemasons, When You Touch Me. It was their sixth single from their second studio album, Unmixed. It was when they were most popular. In 2005, they released Love On My Mind by Amanda Wilson and Rain Down Love in 2007. Listen to Naughties Now with Sway, July the 13th, 2008.

when Von Dutch, Baby Fat and Ed Hardy battled it out for top spots in your closet. Time grab your trucker cap. It's Naughties now.

Spinning off the album Shine, that was Estelle with American Boy without Kanye West. Sometimes I play the one with him in it and sometimes I play it without. And that was this particular time. Got to number 9 on the Billboard 100 in the US. And it was Estelle's Breaking Out song, which won a Grammy Award in the Best Rap and Sung collaboration. It's now time for some Flo Rida and some T-Pain with Low on Naughty's Now.

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They're all on Noughties Now.

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Even guess it already, this show is all about 2000s hits, and this week, the 13th of July 2008, Katy Perry was number one. Keisha Cole with Heaven Sent was the number one R&B track. And if you were born today, your star sign would be Cancer. With the Ting Tings back again with That's Not My Name.

from the decade that brought you orange skin, guyliner, and over-crimped hair, we'll take you back on Noughties Now.

the world. Naughty's now with Sway, Viva La Vida from Coldplay, which is actually Spanish for Long Live Life. The track reached the top spot on the UK singles charts and the Billboard 100, becoming the band's number one single in the US and the UK, and also winning a Grammy Award for the Song of the Year. Some Busta Rhymes now, and Linkin Park.

The amount of times I've heard this track from Chris Brown and Forever was used on a YouTube clip for someone's wedding, believe it or not. And if you're lucky, I might even chuck it on the Naughties Now Facebook page, which is facebook.com/NaughtiesNow. And you can download this week's edition as well. I'm a big lover of classic hits, but this is a particular version of Sweet Home Alabama, but by Kid Rock. It's called All Summer Long. It was

0: It's like a care home for classic hits. It's where you find all the songs you've forgotten about, like this.
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Jordan Sparks featuring Chris Brown. This was when Jordan Sparks was just tapping into the music industry when she made her first single with Australian Idol. The track got to number one in Australia and number three in the US, selling over 3.5 million copies. Getting awfully close to the end of this week's show. So let's head to Bass Hunter, All I Ever Wanted.

0: That's pretty much going to do it for this week's edition here on Noughties Now, July the 13th, 2008. Did have a bit of an issue with the numbers that I normally would put in the show this week, so sorry, there wasn't any in there this week. The joys of having a computer glitch. If you enjoyed this week's edition, make sure you do jump on facebook.com/Noughties Now, and I'll catch you very soon.
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1: From Feature Story News in London, I'm Simon Marks. Iran-backed Houthi rebels in Yemen are warning airlines and passengers not to use Riyadh's international airport after 12 people were killed and 300 injured in their Saturday attack. There have been more demonstrations in Delhi after protesters, including the leader of the opposition Cockroach Janitor Party, were arrested on Saturday. And President Trump says Volodymyr Zelensky should be replaced as Ukraine's leader because of his continued assaults on Russian refineries.
0: This is Lazy Gold. Playing the greatest oldies of all time. Like this.

Evening. Good morning, good afternoon, depending on where you are. Hi, I'm Kevin Jackson. I'm going to be with you for the next couple of hours here on Lazy Gold and KTMR. Right, what do we have in store for you for the next couple of hours? Well, we have my genial host. She hates that phrase. I don't know why. I think it's a rather nice phrase myself. But anyway, Jessica will be here. Now, Jessica is going to be doing the horoscopes, as well as pressing the buttons on the jukebox, and generally trying to keep me organised. A thankless task, I can assure you. We'll be putting some money in the jukebox. So if you would like to choose which buttons we press on the jukebox, we will need a letter from A to T for Tango and a number from 0 to 9. Jessica will press those buttons and we'll see what we get. It's a bit of a lucky dip, but that's the fun part. Kev's coffee break. That'll come up just after 9 o'clock here in the UK. 3 tracks from one artist. I'll tell you more about that later. And of course, your requests and dedications. Now, if you want a request or a dedication, you can email maximum.music259@gmail.com, or you can leave a message in our WhatsApp chat room, which is called The Real Tasty Geezer, or That Real Tasty Geezer. Or you can leave a message on my Facebook page, Kevin Jackson. You'll find a picture of myself and Jessica there. Right, I think housework's all done. A quick word from our sponsors, I think.

afternoon to you all. Initial letter L. Speaking, chairman of the Grand Council of the League of Oval Seniors. I'm sure all listeners, as well as our own league members, look forward as eagerly as we do to this jolly meeting time each Sunday. Today we have a mountain of mirth and a mint.

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0: wanna dance with you. As discotheques and sex roulettes all blast from the past there. Right, we're gonna put some money in the jukebox. And I think it's been chosen. So, are you ready, Jessica?
1: Ready.
0: Okay.
1: Which buttons do you want me to choose?
0: G7, please. Right, wait for my cue. Here we go. What is G7? Let's find out. Here we go.

Kenny Loggins, Footloose. That's the first one from the jukebox. We'll do it all again in about an hour's time, okay? So if you'd like to choose a letter from A to T for Tango, number from 0 to 9, we'll press those buttons, see what we get.

0: Stardust. The music sounds better with you. Of course it does. This is live from the Lazy Lounge on the Big L, Lazy Gold. Like a request from Dan.
1: Lazy Gold. It's where you find all the songs you'd forgotten about, like this.
0: He's asked for some House of Pain. That's not Dan the Man, is it? No, apparently it's not.

Amy Stewart's Knock on Wood. Although apparently that was Dan Shelley. He doesn't say where he's from, but anyway, thank you very much for that. You really threw me off when I saw Dan. That wasn't Dan the man, surely. Anyway, this is the best disco in town.

0: Brothers Johnson. Stomp. Right, Jessica is here with the first six star signs of your horoscopes. So it's over to you, Jessica.
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2: 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The planets have spent the day watching the news and have reached one conclusion. They're taking next week off. 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Has something gone wrong? Don't fix it. Review it. Our experts can spend months investigating why your kettle boils, your toast burns, and why someone in the office keeps stealing your favorite mug. Solutions sold separately. Aries. Tomorrow you'll confidently announce you've got a foolproof plan. Within half an hour you'll be launching an independent review into why your original plan was such a spectacular disaster. You'll fit right in with this week's headlines. Taurus. You'll promise yourself you'll save money. 2 hours later you'll own an inflatable garden flamingo, a solar-powered badger, and a packet of biscuits that were only a bargain because you bought 4 packets. Gemini. Communication will be difficult. You'll send a message saying, "No problem at all." Translation. "This is absolutely a problem, but I'm too British to admit it." Cancer. The hot weather has everyone talking. You'll spend tomorrow complaining it's too warm. Before complaining it's too cold the moment a cloud appears. British consistency at its finest. Leo. You'll stride into work convinced you're about to change the world. You'll actually change the office printer from offline to online. Frankly, that's a bigger achievement than most IT departments manage. Virgo. You'll color code your diary, alphabetize your spice rack, and organize your sock drawer. Before spending 20 minutes looking for the glasses that are already on your face. That's all for the first 6 star signs. The remaining 6 signs will be arriving in about an hour, just as soon as Mercury finishes buffering, Jupiter stops chairing unnecessary meetings, and Saturn works out which button says leave meeting.

0: Instant Replay. Earth Dan Hartman. That's the album version. They didn't have 12-inch singles in those days. This is live from the Lazy Lounge, broadcasting live from the Principality. If you've got any requests or dedications, then send us an email. 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I tell you what, I'm looking forward to 10 o'clock tonight. Not just because I will be off air. LB is going to be broadcasting live from Crete, I believe. I believe he's in Crete. I know he's in Greece somewhere. That's at 10 o'clock our time. That'll be 12 o'clock his time.
1: Kevin Jackson.
2: Where have you been in my life?
0: I got a little gripe. I was down the shop here today, picking up a few bits and pieces, and I saw a Snickers bar. Have you seen the size of a Snickers bar these days? That's what we used to call fun size.

every little step. Just been looking at the news feed. This is an interesting story. Apparently, a petite medium has escaped from jail. Yeah, police say they're looking for a small medium at large.

Gwen Guthrie. No romance without finance. Ain't nothing going on but the rent. This is live from the Lazy Lounge. Live on the BL, Lady Gold, KTMR. Right, this is going to take us up to the top of the hour. We will have at the top of the hour, or just after the top of the hour, Kev's Coffee Break, which today is going to be three tracks from Eurythmics.

0: just gone 9 o'clock here in the UK, 10 o'clock in Central Europe, and where Mr. B is, it's 11 o'clock. All right, it's time for Kev's Coffee Break. Now, Kev's Coffee Break. Three tracks from one artist. So that's the three tracks. No interruptions from me. Which is always a good thing, I mean. Today's artist is Eurythmics. Now, if you've got a suggestion for a future Kev's Coffee Break, if there's an artist that you would like to hear three tracks from, then let me know. And I'll see what I can do. Send your suggestions to maximum.music259@gmail.com. Or you can leave a message in our WhatsApp chat room, which is called That Real Tasty Geezer. Or you can leave a message on my Facebook page. Look for Kevin Jackson. You'll find a picture of myself and Jessica. There you can leave your suggestions, your requests and dedications, even if you want to choose the buttons that we press on the jukebox, which will be coming up soon with Need a Letter from A to T for Tango and a number from 0 to 9. There also, should you feel the need, there is a link where you can make a donation via PayPal to help support the show. 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

0: Right, that's Cap's Coffee Break. For today, three from Eurythmics. Don't forget, if you've got a suggestion, or maybe next week's Cap's Coffee Break, maximum.music259@gmail.com, or, of course, the WhatsApp chat room, That Real Tasty Geezer. I've just told you. We'll be putting some money in the jukebox soon.
1: Lazy Gold.
0: And I think the buttons have already been... have they been chosen? Yes, apparently has. I had a big yes flash up on my screen.

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This is live from the Lazy Lounge. After this, we're putting some money in the jukebox. Well, Jessica's going to be putting the money in the jukebox. I'm supplying the money, though. Something's wrong here, aren't I?

0: That's the SOS Band. Right, we're going to put some money in the jukebox. Are you ready, Jessica?
1: Ready.
0: Okay.
1: Which buttons do you want me to choose?
0: S5, please. Okay. Go. Let's see what S5 gives us. This is the last one from the jukebox. Well, for today, anyway.

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The Casey and the Sunshine Band. That's the last one from the jukebox. We'll do it all again next week. Jessica is going to be here in about 10 minutes with the last six star signs, your horoscopes. So if you haven't heard your horoscope yet, there's a very good reason for that. We haven't done it.

0: Too Blind to See It. That's Kim Simms. I've just been looking at these news feeds. Sometimes I think these scientists have far too much time on their hands. This one says, scientists have proven that it's a waste of time arguing with a woman because she can remember stuff that hasn't even happened yet.
1: We're not big, but we're perfectly well formed. We are Lazy Gold.
0: You know, they're the sort of people that would be on Mastermind, and then their specialty subject would be answering questions on the blatantly obvious.

Hazeldine. Right after Tea Connection, Jessica will be here with the last six signs of your horoscopes. And of course, the most important one of all.

0: HD Connection. At midnight. Play that one for LB, because it's almost midnight where he is, and he's getting ready to go on air. Right, Jessica is here. The last six star signs of your horoscopes.
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2: Welcome back. The planets have returned from their tea break. Mars is still arguing with Venus over who finished the biscuits. Neptune has wandered off looking for Wi-Fi. And Pluto is once again reminding everyone that it was a planet long before it was fashionable not to be. This half of the horoscope is proudly sponsored by Bob's Emergency Queue Company. Fed up with short queues? So are we. Our highly trained staff can instantly transform any 2-minute wait into a 40-minute life experience simply by putting someone in front of you who's paying entirely in loose change while returning 3 kettles without a receipt. Britain has never been so proud. Libra. Balance is important tomorrow. You'll successfully carry 4 mugs of tea upstairs in 1 journey. Only to discover you forgot your own. A true British tragedy. Scorpio. Someone will begin a conversation with. Can I ask you something quickly? 47 minutes later you'll know their life story, the history of their boiler, their opinion on wheelie bins and why they blame the neighbor's cat for everything. Sagittarius. Inspired by athletes and people achieving great things, you'll decide to become fitter. You'll start by racing the microwave timer. You lose. Capricorn. Technology will continue advancing at an incredible pace. Meanwhile, you'll still be hitting the TV remote 3 times because that usually sorts it. Aquarius. The news is full of debates over energy, climate, and the future. Your biggest challenge tomorrow? Working out whether opening another window actually makes the room cooler or just annoys everyone else. Pisces. You'll finally find that item you've spent all week searching for. It'll be exactly where you left it. Which is frankly rather inconsiderate of it. And that concludes tomorrow's horoscope. Whatever your star sign, may tomorrow bring plenty of laughter, perfectly brewed tea, reliable Wi-Fi, supermarket trolleys with 4 working wheels and absolutely no emails beginning with the words. Just a quick reminder. Have a fantastic coming day, everyone. And finally, with all the headlines about heat waves, wildfires, government reviews and emergency meetings, I decided to hold my own crisis summit. It consisted of me, the fan, the kettle and a packet of chocolate digestives. The meeting concluded that it was far too hot for tea. So naturally we made another cup anyway.
3: We are Lazy Gold.
0: Oh, you're becoming far too British. Was it Yorkshire tea, though? It was. Oh, yes.

0: Waterloo. Basement Dex. We got time for one more track, I think. So this will be our last one for today.
1: Kevin Jackson.
2: He's a real tasty geezer.

0: right?
1: Well, it was pretty good.
0: Well, it wasn't bad.
1: Well, there were parts of it that weren't very good, though.
0: It could have been a lot better.
1: I didn't really like it.
0: It was pretty terrible.
1: It was bad.
0: It was awful.
1: I was terrible.
0: Get him away!
1: Hey, boo!

0: Well, that's just about it. I'm out of here. I'm history. I'll be back next week. Same time, same place. For Live in the Lazy Lounge. But of course, if you want some more, I will be here on Lazy Gold tomorrow. Same time, same place. Monday to Thursday with the Maximum Music Show. So if you could join us then, that would be absolutely marvellous. Otherwise, we can maybe meet up again next week. Same time, same place. Right, stand by for 3 hours of Lush Love songs. With the lazy one, LB, not live from LB Towers. He's lounging around by the pool in a hotel in Rhodes. And it's just coming up to midnight. So it'd be interesting to see what the what the other guests think. They'd be looking out going, what's that bloke doing down there? He's talking to himself.
1: Oldies on planet Earth. This is Night Network News.
2: From Feature Story News in London, I'm Simon Marks. Iran-backed Houthi rebels in Yemen are warning airlines and passengers not to use Riyadh's international airport after 12 people were killed and 300 injured in their Saturday attack. There have been more demonstrations in Delhi after protesters, including the leader of the opposition Cockroach Janitor Party, were arrested on Saturday. And President Trump says Volodymyr Zelensky should be replaced as Ukraine's leader because of his continued assaults on Russian refineries.
1: This is the Night Network. Playing the greatest oldies of all time. Like this.
3: Oh,

evening. Hello. How are you? Hola. Oh, sorry. That's Spanish, isn't it? Good evening, everybody. Welcome along. Here we are, Late Night Chill Out Zone, live from Chania, Crete, Greece. Yeah. How are we all? Have we had a good weekend? How was your Sunday? I hope it was very relaxing.

here live at the Paradise Beach Hotel. Beachfront, on the seafront in Crete. And it is absolutely gorgeous. As usual, whenever I come to Greece, I've totally fallen in love with the area. And I keep doing these plans. You start thinking, right, okay, when can I come back? Maybe I'd like to buy that bar. You know, I want to live here, guys. I want to live here forever. And you're welcome to come along too, okay? Just do it. Just pack and come. The vibe in Greece is so relaxed. The locals are so amazing. I'll tell you all about it in the next 3 hours on the air. I am. I'm loving life here. I'm like a dog with three tails all wagging at the same time. Okay, so down to business. Coming up on the show tonight, all the usual features. The threesome. The big one. New music file. Pause for thought. Inspirational moment. Your horoscopes as well at 10:30, 11:30 and midnight 30.

And just to let you know, the show is being simulcast on many stations around the world. We're live all over the place. And we're also on TikTok as well. So if you've got nothing better to do, fire up your TikTok, come and say hello, do a little search for DJLAZYB.

0: So interaction tonight via the website, please, guys. LazyBee.uk. If you've not registered, nip along. It's ever so easy. Just register one time for access to the show. LazyBee.uk. I'll keep an eye out for you and I'll approve your request in just a couple of minutes. Battle of the Ballads tonight. We'll do that in about half an hour's time. It's going to be a good one. You can vote on your favourite song. Two tunes up against each other. I'll tell you the details in a little bit. Access via the website. Have a little look around now. The confessional is there. You can leave a voice note that we can play on the air. You can vote on Battle of the Ballads. You can join our WhatsApp group. Have a bit of a giggle. Request a tune. It's all there right now. If you're not already there, go and sign the night shift register right now. LazyBee.uk.
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1: If you just joined us, hello, welcome along, how are you? The show's live from Greece tonight. I've just moved, I'm in the Four Seasons Hotel. I don't want no one tracking me down. No stalkers this week, please, you're scaring me. We may go on the balcony in a while. Maybe have a swim in the pool together before the end of the show, who knows. Please welcome my team for the night. Producer Mike, assistant Carl, hey Carl, Carl's holding the fort back in the UK while I'm in Greece. Rach is there, looking after business in the TikTok, along with Jen as well. Thank you, gang. They're keeping me on straight and narrow. Without these people surrounding me and giving me back massages, I'd be in trouble. Also probably supplying me with cheap alcohol and munchies as well. Because that's the kind of guy that I am. Good evening to everyone in TikTok as well. All the TikTok massive. Hello. I'm waving to you guys. Are you okay there? I've been in Greece for a couple of days, got a few more days to go. Be back home for the show next week. It's lovely. Not too hot, about 25 degrees. Absolutely gorgeous as well. Lots of food, lots of alcohol, living the life. I'm a lucky boy. I really am. Thank you for being there. We'll do all the features on the show. We can't take any phone calls tonight. Can't quite manage that with the wonders of technology. But if you want a little mention on the show, it's ever so easy. Nip along to the website. Everything you need is right there. If you do feel like coming into TikTok, put your head round the door and say hello. It'd be lovely to see you, especially if it's your first time.

I'm just looking at the website. I'm getting carried away. It's such a good website. If you want to have a little nose around, see what you think of it. Lazybee.uk. And while you're there, if you've not registered on the website, register right now. It'll help you. People like Neil Jolly just joined. Hello, Neil. He's in Stowmarket. Always listens to the show. Good evening, Ash. Ash has just signed the night shift register as well. So has Sherry. So has Sophie. So has Liam. Sammy. Jen. Georgia. Rachel. And many more. Sign the night shift register. And we're going to start giving stuff away on the show as well. Also, requests are coming in. Thank you to Ash. If you've done a request on the website, I've noted it down. And I'm working on it behind the scenes. Like a little squirrel. Okay. Thanks for being there tonight. The love songs are lined up and ready to go. And your song, well, it could be on the air next.

0: Hello, it's Jessica here, and welcome to the first part of this week's completely unreliable horoscope. Today we're looking at Aries, Taurus, Gemini, and Cancer. Before we begin, today's highly questionable sponsor. This horoscope is brought to you by I'll Just Have a Quick Look, the online shopping service for people who only intended to browse but somehow ended up buying a garden furniture set, three cushions, and a waffle maker. I'll just have a quick look, because self-control is overrated. Aries. This week you'll wake up determined to get things done. You'll make a list, start enthusiastically, and then become distracted by something completely unrelated. By Friday you'll have completed half the list and decided the other half wasn't important anyway. Your lucky food is toast, your lucky number is 6, and your lucky phrase is, I'll sort that out later. Taurus. Money may be on your mind this week. Unfortunately, so will shopping. You'll convince yourself that something is a bargain because it was reduced from a price nobody would ever have paid anyway. A friend may invite you out for food. Go. The stars believe you deserve a treat. The biscuit tin agrees. Your lucky item is chocolate. Gemini. Gemini, this week you'll experience a sudden burst of creativity. You'll have several quite good ideas. The problem is deciding which one to actually do. You'll start 3 projects and finish 1.5. Still, that's progress. Your social life looks lively, and an unexpected message for someone with the initials J, T, or possibly KC could make you smile. Your lucky number is 9, and your lucky phrase is, I've got an idea. Just don't have too many. Wait a minute. What happened to all the references to how brilliant, organized, and totally awesome I? Sorry, Geminis are? Kevin. Have you been editing my script again? Cancer. Cancer, this week you'll become suspicious that somebody has eaten something you were saving. Trust your instincts. You are probably right. There will be a mysterious empty packet somewhere nearby. Don't start interrogating the household. At least not until you've checked whether you ate it. Your lucky appliance is the kettle, because tea solves approximately 73% of life's problems. That's session 1. That's Aries, Taurus, Gemini, and Cancer. The next 4 signs will be coming up in the next session. And now I'll hand you back to Kevin. Kevin, I've left the script exactly where you can find it. On your desk. In front of you. Where you won't have to spend 20 minutes looking for it. Over to you.
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Love this so much. Hey, listen, somebody popped up and asked for a tune. Haven't heard it in absolutely ages. It was Sophie. Now, if you've sent a request via the website, I'm all over it. I'll get it on the air very soon, okay? Chill Out Zone live from Greece, playing Samantha Mumba for Sophie. Great call, Sophie.

0: Whatever happened to Samantha Mumba? She had some great tunes, didn't she? That was for Sophie, by the way. Loads of tunes lined up, by the way. I'll get through them in the next couple of hours. I will try my best. I feel as if I'm in control. I'm going to be very efficient tonight. I promise you.
1: Summer romances end for all kinds of reasons. But when all is said and done, they have one thing in common. They are shooting stars, a spectacular moment of light in the heavens, a fleeting glimpse of eternity. And in a flash, they're gone.
2: Lazy Bee.
0: That fancy a tune? Question mark? LazyBee.uk is the answer.

I love that. It's LB live from Greece on a Sunday night with the Chill Out Zone. How are you? Access via the website to the show. If you haven't registered, log in, drop your details in. Your details are safe with me, I promise you. And then you can access all the different parts of the website, okay? lazybee.uk. Coming your way before the end of the show, Battle of the Ballads. It's a good one this week. We have got Sabina in Worcester against Cole from the northeast. I hope I got that right. Sab, her choice of Battle of the Ballads tonight is this one. Now you know this, don't you? Glory of Love, Peter Cetera. That's her choice. Let me give you a little bit of a reminder of the song.

Okay, that song is up against this one. Texas, as picked by the man Cole. Love it. Great choice.

0: Have a think what you want to choose out of those two songs and pick your choice on the website, okay? LazyBee.uk, click on Battle of the Ballads. We'll fight it out throughout the whole of the show. And the winner will be revealed at just before 1 o'clock at UK time. Okay, in the meantime, Tina Turner.
1: You must understand the touch of your hand makes my pulse react.
0: I know, it's a hard choice to make.

This show sometimes goes out in the week. It depends where you are in the world and what radio station you're listening to. But you can catch me of a weeknight, by the way. One of my favourite listeners, one of my most loyal listeners in the world, is called Neil. Even though for some reason I keep calling him Ian. Hello, Neil. How are you? Tuned in, loving the show. Asked for one of his favourite songs to be played on the air. You will agree, an excellent choice. We are 7 minutes shy of the top of the hour. It's very confusing because here in Greece at the moment, we're 7 minutes shy of 1 o'clock in the morning. I'm confused. How?

Have you signed on the night shift register yet? Well, just some of the people that have: Russ Vernon, Cole, Dean Jackson, Neil Jolly, Ash Woods, Sophie, Sherry, Liam Kennedy, Sammy, Jen, Georgia, Rachel, and Pete. If you want to do the same, nip along, sign the night shift register. We're going to be giving stuff away. We're warming it up. We're testing it out. And we're going to give away some LB VIP goodie bags in the very, very near future. So it'd be lovely to hear from you tonight. Come join our WhatsApp group if you want. Maybe you can ask for a tune. Vote for Battle of the Ballads. It's all happening. LazyB.uk. It'd be real nice to hear from you tonight. And of course, we are live on TikTok. Fire up your little ticky-tocky and come and say hello to the gang. Everyone's in there. DJ Lazy B on TikTok.

0: apparently he was strumming. Good evening, hello, if you've just joined us for the first time. Or if you're a regular, hello, how are you? Well, here in Greece, it's 1 o'clock in the morning. That's confusing, because back in the UK, it's obviously 11 o'clock, and we're only 1 hour into the show. So we've actually got to work through the night till 3 o'clock in the morning here in Greece to produce and broadcast the show for you.
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0: It's a good threesome this week. Absolutely love it. Somebody we haven't really featured on the show before on The Threesome. Alexander O'Neill. This is brilliant. Three of the very best from him. Means I can nip to the loo and get myself a cold drink out the fridge.

A little update for you on Battle of the Ballads. It's really going from side to side, 50-50. Suddenly, Peter Cetera, The Glory of Love, has overtaken Texas. So your vote really does matter tonight. We're right in the middle of the threesome, though. Three cracking tunes from Alexander O'Neill.

0: Don't you think it's a wicked threesome this week?
1: This is The Threesome. 1, 2, 3. Pick your three fave love songs. Email Lazy B and he'll play them for you. Studio at

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The moment you've been waiting for. It's the Chill Out Zone with DJ Lazy B.

song is so moody. It's kind of like... for Ash, Black Velvet. Requests on the way. I'm working on three of them behind the scenes at the moment. Simon Webb's one of them. No worries. Do you remember that Simon Webb? What a brilliant tune. I'm just looking what else there is. Hold on.

Kaylee from Meridian, good call. And The Time of My Life, Bill Medley, Jennifer Warnes. Excellent tunes coming through. Excuse the slight background noise in the studio. It's actually a hotel room. I've got the windows wide open, overlooking the pool. It's a lovely, hot evening in Crete, but I've had to put the air conditioning on because it's so warm here. I'm struggling, guys. I'm struggling, honestly. I need a drink. Someone pass me a mixed fruit cider or a Baileys, please. 20 past 1 in the morning here in Greece. 20 past 11 in the UK and round the world.

Paul McCartney and Wings, Silly Love Songs. Should we do another request from the list? Okay. Some people want to fill the world with silly love songs. For Kay tonight.

0: If you're into your horoscopes, we'll do the second batch of horoscopes in just a moment. If you just joined, hello, welcome along. We are live on TikTok and on radio stations all over the world for the next half an hour. We are exactly halfway through the show.
1: Hello again, it's Jessica, back with another four signs from this week's horoscope. This time we're looking at Leo, Virgo, Libra and Scorpio. But first, today's sponsor. This session is brought to you by That's Not Where I Left It. The official service for people who have put something somewhere perfectly sensible and then immediately forgotten where that sensible place was. That's not where I left it, because moving things around and blaming everyone else is much easier. Leo. Leo, you're going to be feeling confident this week. Possibly too confident. You may give someone advice about something you know absolutely nothing about. Don't worry. Say it confidently enough and people may believe you. A compliment is coming your way. Accept it gracefully. And don't spend the rest of the day telling everyone about it. Unless it's a really good compliment. Then obviously tell everyone. Virgo. Virgo, your organizational skills will be magnificent this week. You'll make lists, tidy cupboards, and possibly organize your socks by color. You'll be particularly irritated by people who don't put things back where they found them. Try not to scream. Especially at Kevin. Although if you leave something on your desk and says, "I'll come back for that," you'll be perfectly entitled to hide it. Libra. And now. Libra. Quite frankly, Libra, the stars are absolutely delighted with you this week. You are charming, diplomatic, intelligent, stylish, thoughtful and blessed with the sort of natural elegance that makes everybody else look as though they've just got out of bed. Your judgment will be excellent. Your social skills will be outstanding. And somebody important is going to notice just how brilliant you are. In fact, Libra, you may even receive praise from the boss. Which brings me to something suspicious. I have a horrible feeling Kevin has edited this horoscope. Because apparently Libra is Katie's star sign. And Kevin has been saying an awful lot of very nice things about Katie lately. Coincidence? I think not. Kevin, if you've inserted this bit because you're trying to suck up to the boss, I'm deleting it. Probably. Maybe. We'll see. Anyway, Libra, you're genuinely having a fantastic week. Your lucky color is gold, your lucky number is 7, and your lucky phrase is. Of course I can do that. Scorpio. Scorpio, somebody may annoy you this week. You will smile politely. You will say nothing. And then you will spend 3 days mentally rewriting the conversation. Don't. Let it go. Although keeping a detailed record of everything they've ever done wrong is apparently very Scorpio. Your lucky snack is crisps, and your lucky phrase is. Interesting. Which, in Scorpio language, usually means. I'm watching you. That's session 2. That's Leo, Virgo, Libra, and Scorpio. And if Kevin really has been editing my script to impress Katie, I shall be watching him very carefully. Although knowing Kevin, he'll probably deny everything while standing next to the evidence. And Kevin. If Katie is listening. I was only joking about you sucking up to the boss. Mostly.
2: 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But you have to try, because if you haven't tried, you haven't lived.
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Hello, Val. How are you? Val, I'm in Greece on holiday. It's really nice. I was just thinking about you. I wanted to play you a song, if that's okay. Thank you, Val. Love you. Bye.

The Amazing Harry Styles. Very nice. Can I set the scene for you here? Let me just turn off the aircon. There you go. I just want to set the scene. This is the rock and roll lifestyle that I lead. I've got a packet of Tuck sweet chili and sour cream flavoured biscuits. Have one of those in a minute. Got some jelly tots. Keep my energy up. Along with Mr. K. Copperberg mixed fruit cider. That is what's powering the show tonight. Okay, after the next tune, I'm going to do a catch-up on the requests. Going to play Marillion and Kaylee. But first, I thought I'd give you a little flashback in time. Now, you're going to have to think about this. Was it Pop Idol? Was it BGT? Do you remember Michelle McManus? I used to love this tune. I thought she was brilliant. Do you remember it? It's called All This Time. So you remember now, don't you? You do remember. Whatever happened to Michelle McManus?

Born 8th of May 1980, a Scottish singer, radio broadcaster and television presenter. She won the second and final series of Pop Idol in 2003. That long ago.

It's January 2004, McManus became the first Scottish female artist to debut a top singles chart with a debut single. She was good. I like that. Taking you back in time. Don't say I don't look after you. I'll tell you all the things you don't really need to know. Okay, Chill Out Zone continues. This is nice as well. Crowded House at the Chill Out Zone.

keeps on doing this weird heavy breathing on that track. But this is Texas, Say What You Want. Your first choice on Battle of the Ballads tonight. Up against a big tune from Peter Cetera. At the Glory of Love. It's Sab versus Coley on Battle of the Ballads. Make your vote right now. Tonight.

0: lazybee.uk. 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
0: Do you remember this tune? I played it earlier in the show. 7 seconds. She was famous for another tune. Any ideas what it is, just for fun? Let me know. Naina Cherry on the Chill Out Zone. Okay, let's wrap up the second hour of the show with Will Young.

Can I give you a quick update on Battle of the Ballads? One of the artists has got 76% of the votes right now. The other one, only 24% of the votes. But you can change that right now. Battle of the Ballads, lazybee.uk, please. Officially into the final hour of the show.

Well, if you've made it this far into the show, well done you. Don't worry, it'll be okay. You'll be all right tomorrow. I know what you're like. You can have a little nap in the afternoon. You can have one of those granny naps, all right? I'm only on once a week. Come on. You may as well stay till the end now. You know what I mean? Plus, the music's rather sexy as well. Like this. The Weeknd is almost over, actually. Whoops.

Do you know we have a thing on the show called the confession, where you can go into the confessional little room, confess your sins, let us know anything that's on your mind. I've got one just come through. Can't say who it's from because, well, it's very confidential, you know. I'm trusted with some dirty secrets, amongst other things. This person, can't say if it's male or female, I know my birthday is just next Saturday. Getting old. Don't want to talk about it, LB. Keep it under your hat, please. Can't say who it's from. But you can ask me privately if you want. And I'm open to bribes. Anything. I'm easily bought, if the truth be known. Okay, new music file is on the way. We've got to do the results of Battle of the Ballads. Gigs with the inspirational moment just before the end of the show. Pause for thought as well, coming up just after the half hour. And also the final batch of the horoscopes as well. It's all coming up. Do you remember this tune from Westlife? It's not played very much on the air. It's called What Makes a Man. Oh, yeah. Sugar and spice and all things nice.

0: Van the Man Morrison. I love that. It's nice, isn't it?
1: Take away my sadness. Is my trouble, that's what you do.
0: Easing you into Monday morning.

0: Okay, to come before the end of the show. 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There you go, turn the air con off. So warm. I mean, I'm not name dropping, but it's so warm here in Greece. It's so cold in the UK, isn't it? But don't worry. I'll be back with you in a couple of days. Before the end of the show, on the half hour, we've got your final batch of horoscopes. We've also got the pause for thought. And just before the end of the gig tonight at one, gigs with the inspirational moment. We've got about half an hour left together. I thought I'd play this. Don't play this on the air very much. It's nicer. Close your eyes and relax, okay? It's called Breathe Me. Late night chill out zone. Good morning. Stay awake, you can do it. Come on.
1: Help.

0: Midnight 30. Time for the final batch of your horoscopes for this Monday morning. What's in the stars for you?
1: Hello, it's Jessica again, and welcome to the final session of this week's horoscope. Our final four signs are Sagittarius, Capricorn, Aquarius, and Pisces. But first, our final ridiculous sponsor. This horoscope is brought to you by I'll Remember That. The revolutionary memory service where you promise to remember something and immediately forget it. Particularly useful for radio presenters. I'll Remember That, because writing it down would be far too organized. Sagittarius. Adventure is calling this week. It may involve traveling somewhere exciting. Or it may simply involve going to a different supermarket. Either way, embrace it. Someone you meet could introduce you to an interesting new opportunity. Just don't agree to anything involving karaoke. The stars have limits. Capricorn. You're going to be extremely determined this week. You've got jobs to do and plans to complete. Nothing will distract you. Except tea. And biscuits. And someone saying, "Fancy a quick chat?" Suddenly it's 2 hours later. Your lucky object is a calendar, and your lucky phrase is, "I've got a plan." Please don't ask Kevin what his plan is. He'll probably have to find it first. Aquarius. Aquarius, you're having a perfectly respectable week. What? You may solve a problem that's been annoying you and receive some recognition for it. This isn't what I wrote. You have been messing around with my script. Your organizational skills will come in handy. Yeah, right? Have you met Kevin? Just don't become too smug about it. There's enough of that going on around here already. Your lucky food is chocolate, your lucky number is 8, and your lucky phrase is, "Leave it with me." And if it's Kevin, he will forget it in 5 seconds. Pisces. Pisces, you're feeling dreamy this week. You may walk into a room and immediately forget why you're there. Don't panic. You'll remember eventually. Probably just after you've walked back out. Romance could provide a pleasant surprise, while your domestic life may provide a completely unnecessary disaster. Your lucky object is a tea mug. Your lucky phrase is, "What was I doing again?" And that's the end of this week's horoscope. That's all 12 signs safely dealt with. And I still suspect Kevin has been tampering with my horoscope in an attempt to impress Katie. Kevin, if you really did edit the Libra section to suck up to the boss, you should be ashamed. Although if Katie is listening, and you liked it, every word was true and was written by me. And finally, Kevin, I have some important news. Sophie Ellis-Bextor still hasn't called. I'm beginning to think this long-distance romance exists entirely inside your imagination. Personally, I'd rather spend my time thinking about Justin Timberlake. At least Justin knows how to dance. Probably. And that's something Kevin has never managed to do convincingly. I've been Jessica. Have a fantastic week, everyone. Remember, the stars may influence your destiny, but apparently Kevin thinks he can edit it. And now, back to Kevin.
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Hi, LB. How are you? Hope you're keeping well, my friend. And I hope that you've had a good Sunday. And I hope that you've had a good week. As everyone's week been, I hope it's been good too. So here we are. We return for your weekly pause of thought. So here we go. Sir Ralph Marston once said, "What you do today can improve all of your tomorrows." It encourages us to focus on present actions to build a better future, emphasising that small, consistent efforts today can create significant positive changes later on, rather than getting stuck in the past or procrastinating. Remember, it's a reminder that your future isn't predetermined. It's shaped by your daily choices and how much effort and work and desire you put into things. Every small step, like learning something new, being kind, or tackling a difficult task, adds up to a better you and a better tomorrow. Just remember that, guys. Each day forward is another step forward to your dreams, your aspirations, and what you want to achieve in your life. Be bold, be brave, take the risks. See you again next week, everybody. Take care, and love to you all. Bye.

The results are in. They've been verified by our special adjudicator, Mr. Kennedy. Battle of the Ballads tonight was a good one. It was Say What You Want, Texas, against The Glory of Love, Peter Cetera. One of them got 80%. The other got 20%. The winner tonight, of course, The Glory of Love. Good choice. Well done. And if you voted, well, I hope you've done well. Now, commiserations to Cole. Congratulations to Sab. Your Battle of the Ballads is now live on the air.

0: Good evening, families, friends, and dreamers of all ages. On behalf of everyone here at the Chill Out Zone, we thank you for joining us tonight for a magical gathering of family, friends, fun, and fantasy. We hope your magical journey with us has created wonderful memories that will last a lifetime. Lazy Bee once said the Chill Out Zone is a world of imagination, hopes, and dreams. In this timeless place of enchantment, magic and make-believe are reborn, and fairy tales come true. The Chill Out Zone is a place for the young and the young at heart. A special place where when you wish upon a star, your dreams really do come true. Until we see you again, have a safe night's sleep. Thank you, and good night.
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1: So don't do it, because you'll just cry.

It's only at this point in the show when I can really relax and say it's over. Good show tonight. Thank you, team. Thank you, Mike. Thank you, Carl. Thank you, Jen. Thank you, Rach. Thank you, Liam. Thank you, Jordan. Thank you, Giggs. Wouldn't quite be the same, would it? You know, Sunday nights, if we didn't spend it together. I mean, wherever you are in the world, and wherever I am in the world, we come together. Have a bit of a conflab. We put all the world to rights. We play some damn fine love songs. We have a bit of cheeky banter and a giggle on the air. And we forget about everything else that's going on in the real world. And suddenly, oh no, it's Monday morning. Congratulations to Sab in Worcestershire. Commiserations to Carl. Sab is the reigning queen of Battle of the Ballads for this week, which means that she will pick another choice which goes forward on next week's show. I'll be back home in downtown Bourneville, Birmingham next week. All right, that is it. There's some great tunes through the night, so stand by for those, all right? But for now, from me, LB, from everybody behind the scenes at the Chill Out Zone, I'd like to wish you good night, God bless, and much love. Ta-ra.

0: 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So as we close down the studios and relax for the night, we hand you over to the sweet, chill, relaxing vibes of the Night Network.
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